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1: Hey, welcome to the show on your Wednesday night. It's Nevin here with you just after 6 o'clock, and thanks for making us a part of your evening. We actually got some major news to kick the show off with today. Announced earlier that Country Thunder Alberta is sadly canceled for 2026. Yeah, they made an announcement, all the details over on the Country Thunder Alberta social media pages, saying that they've been in direct communication with the City of Calgary in an effort to resolve a series of escalating challenges like active construction, loss of critical infrastructure, and restrictive noise bylaws to make safe and enjoyable execution of the festival impossible. They do aim to have and provide a world-class event and cannot offer that experience to fans with new restrictions. Very, very sorry to everyone who planned their summer around going to Country Thunder Alberta. Refunds will be automatically processed back to the original form of payment in at least or in as little as 30 business days there. But if you have any questions about what's going on with that, you can always reach out to Country Thunder directly. Email them at info@countrythunder.com. But yeah, major, major news, of course, that was coming up this weekend in Calgary. So very upsetting to hear, especially for those that had tickets ready to go to Country Thunder. But yes, you will be receiving refunds if you did purchase tickets. And hopefully you're able to find and make some new plans on the way for this weekend. Here's Ella Langley and Morgan Wallen, and I Can't Love You Anymore.

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1: It's Nevin here with you once again on your Wednesday night, and I appreciate you tuning into the show. How many of you are fans of M&M's? I love M&M's. They're one of my favorite candies, one of my favorite chocolate treats that's out there, and I don't really have a preference of the version. I just love M&M's. They're so good. And apparently, there is going to be some new M&M's rolled out in August this year, and we are going to see two less colors featured in the pack. The new packs of M&M's will not have any blue or any brown M&M's. Part of the process and part of the reason why is they are still in the process of finding natural color options for those two colors to be able to replace them. Things like that. It's been 31 years since blue M&M's replaced tan ones, and I don't know what they're going to do with this. So if you're going to miss out on the blue and brown M&M's, I definitely will, but the rest of them are still going to be there, and they're all still going to taste fantastic as well. So yeah, just wanted to give you a heads up. Coming up in August, you're going to notice M&M's going to be featuring a bit of a change. Here's David Lee Murphy getting a little dust on the bottle.

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1: It's Nevin here with you once again this evening on your Wednesday. Thanks for tuning into the show. We're going to kick off Nevin's Country Minute right now, and we begin it with Bailey Zimmerman has officially issued a statement about his arrest warrant.

Recently, Bailey had a warrant out for him after causing thousands of dollars of damages to a hotel room in New Mexico. He says he takes full accountability for what happened, apologizing to those that he has hurt and disrespected, and says that he is taking this matter very seriously. Dan and Shay have a new tune coming soon.

They say a new tune called Marry You Again will be dropping tomorrow. And it was on this day back in 1987 that Randy Travis was at the top of the charts with his hit Forever and Ever, Amen.

still one of my favorites from Randy to this day, and it would become his third number one single. The song also won a Grammy Award for Best Country and Western Song, as well as the Academy Award for Song of the Year. That's a wrap on this edition of Nevin's Country Minute, as we roll on Morgan Griffiths for you with Just Being Me.

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1: Thanks for having us on here on your Wednesday night. It's Nevin with you once again. And coming up next week, Wednesday, of course, it's Canada Day on the way. We got celebrations planned here in Whitecourt, but a couple other places that you might want to head to, or maybe this is where you're at, easier to go to for Canada Day celebrations. Eagle River Casino, they're going to have a free Canada Day barbecue coming up from noon till 3, and as well some celebrations out in Barhead with music, family fun, food trucks, vendor market, fireworks, and lots more. Fireworks are going to come up at about 10:45 next week, Wednesday, out in Barhead there. So yeah, make sure you're a part of the fun. It's all going to be at the Barhead Sports Ground from 2 till 11 p.m. Rain plan, if it's rainy, they are going to be moving inside the arena for that. Here's Owen Wrigling. It's Old Dirt Roads here on XM 105 FM.

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0: town of Whitecourt reminds residents that 2026 property taxes are due by 4:30 p.m. Tuesday, June 30th, 2026. 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
1: Welcome to the show. If you're just joining us this evening, it's Nevin here with you just after 7 o'clock as we kick off hour number two of the show with a little bit of Morgan Wallen and Thought You Should Know. Did you actually know about that song, that it was a co-written song with Morgan and Miranda Lambert? Yeah, Miranda was a part of the write on that song, and a little while ago, she actually played that song at one of her live shows, and I am a huge fan of Miranda's version of this song.

Yeah, Miranda sounds so good on that song, and I'm curious to know if Morgan and Miranda would ever maybe play the song live. I don't know if we're going to get a recorded version with both of them on it. I would love for that to happen, but yeah, I don't know if we're going to get that at all. But if they were to perform the song live together at a show, if they happened to be at like a festival together, I definitely feel like that would be a huge highlight for all the fans in attendance. Here's Ella Langley for you now, and Be Her.

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1: Nevin here with you once again on your Wednesday, and we got Alan Jackson on the way next for you. And of course, coming up this weekend, his very last show down in Nashville on the way on Saturday. Expecting a very emotional night on the way. Well, I didn't think I would ever get to say this again about Alan Jackson, but we've actually got some new Alan Jackson music coming very, very soon. How many of you have heard the song Still the One by Orleans? Very famous song, popular. Came out back in 1976. It's a fantastic tune. Alan is going to be releasing a cover of it, and it is sounding awesome.

Yeah, I don't know if we're going to get a lot more new music from Alan Jackson throughout the rest of his career with no longer being on the road and having his health conditions to deal with, but excited for this cover of Still the One to officially be out tomorrow.

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1: Hey, don't forget that you can always stream us. It's Nevin here with you once again on your Wednesday night, and thanks again for being a part of the show. How many of you remember back in the day, I want to say this was like mid-2000s, when you'd be watching a movie and on the previews there'd be the ones of you wouldn't steal a house, you wouldn't steal a car, but you would steal a movie, and pirating movies, things like that. It was a very big thing back in the day, especially making like mix CDs, mixtapes, burning CDs and whatnot. I remember my older brothers used to do that for me all the time because I wanted to listen to their CDs, but they didn't want me to damage their CDs, which, I mean, understandable. Very, very responsible of them to do that. But got a story for you about a guy pirating CDs here in 2026. Yeah, people are still doing that here in 2026. A man from the UK now facing a 2-year suspended prison sentence and facing 250 hours of community service. And one other thing to go along with this is apparently this was a the culmination of a 4-year investigation on Mark the Pirater. So, yeah, this guy was selling a lot of mix CDs, I guess, recently, and they did an investigation. Now going to be spending some time in prison for it. I didn't think people were still burning CDs, pirating CDs here in 2026. I guess you learn something new every day. Here's Josh Ross for you now and Scared of Getting Sober.

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1: Nevin here with you once again on your Wednesday night. I want to give a shout out to all of the listeners that we have out in Barrhead. Thanks for having us on. Quick heads up for you. Starting on October the 1st, you might notice that the town of Barrhead actually is going to transition to an enhanced recycling program, which will include new curbside recycling service around the community there. New service will be managed by Circular Materials under Alberta's extended producer responsibility framework, and not-for-profit, that group is a not-for-profit producer responsibility organization responsible for Alberta's transportation to EPR. You can expect a more convenient, consistent, and effective recycling system that improves rates and ensures that recyclable materials are looped into the circular economy to be used over and over again. If you want some more details on that, go online, circularmaterials.ca/AB. Here's Chad Brownlee. 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
1: Just heard a little bit of Reba McEntire and whoever's in New England. And thanks again for being a part of the show this evening along with Nevin here. A little while ago, saw a video actually of Cody Johnson and Ella Langley. They were at a show together, maybe at a festival or something like that. And Cody decided it would be a fun idea to bring Ella Langley out on the stage and sing with him for a little bit. They actually covered that song from Reba McEntire and they did such a beautiful job.

It's just their harmonies together. Their voices are so, so beautiful. I've said this before, and I'm going to say it again. I feel like we are kind of in the middle of, like, the perfect collaboration era in country music. We've gotten a lot of collaborations, and there's so many artists that I would love to see work together, including those two on a song. Maybe it's going to happen, maybe it won't. But I feel like they would do a fantastic job together. Dean Brody for you now, getting ready to release his new album soon. This is Canadian Girls.

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1: Seatbelts, everyone! 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
4: How many of you were taken back in time watching the Magic School Bus with that song playing just then? It's Nevin here with you just after 8 o'clock. Gotta talk about Magic School Bus because I read yesterday that a live-action movie is officially in development. It was one of my favorite shows growing up. I mean, all of the adventures the kids got to go on with Miss Frizzle. How fun would that day have been at school? Yeah, would have been awesome. Well, looking like we are going to get Elizabeth Banks to play Miss Frizzle, and Elizabeth Banks, very well-known actress around the world, and Rob Letterman as well attached to direct the movie. That's all we know so far of details, but if you loved Magic School Bus growing up, you might be very excited for this live-action remake movie officially on the way. Tucker Wetmore for you now. Here's Brunette.

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1: Nevin here with you once again this evening on your Wednesday. I appreciate you tuning into the show. This is something really cool on the way from McDonald's, actually. Was reading that for the first time in their 86-year history as a company, they're going to be opening a location that will be created with Indigenous heritage, values, and vision in mind. They say that they're going to be opening a new restaurant on the Soutina First Nation as a part of the Buffalo Run Shopping Center. And I know a lot of folks out in that area are excited about this, as the groundbreaking ceremony took place earlier this week to celebrate the kickoff of the new location that's officially getting set to be built there. Going to be opening later on this year, so you might have to make a trip up there to check out the new building. I definitely want to see what it's like, because yeah, the first of its kind being built this way, haven't seen anything like that before, so it's definitely going to be very intriguing. Marie Chapin Carpenter now, down at the Twist and Shout.

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2: Just heard a little bit of Nate Smith, and we very well could be getting some new music from Nate Smith soon with a new sound as well. Shared this video on his socials a couple days ago. I am very intrigued by this tune and cannot wait to hear more of it.

Yeah, it's a very different sound from Nate. Somebody over on Facebook commented on the video saying it's kind of like a late 60s, early 70s rock influence to it. And I agree. That's got a great influence, a great sound. And like I said, something new from Nate that we haven't heard before. He hasn't given details as to when we could maybe see or hear the new song officially out. All I know is that tune is on the way. I'm loving the sound of it as well.

and hopefully we get to hear it soon. Don't forget as well, Nate Smith, part of the kickoff show with Big Valley Jamboree, on the way July 30th to August the 2nd. Here's Sully Burrows now with Put It On Me.

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1: Hey, just a quick reminder to you that the Participation Challenge running until the end of June, coming up next week, Tuesday, the deadline. 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So yeah. 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If you want some more details, you can always go online to the Allen and Gene Miller Center on Facebook and Instagram. Plus, as well, don't forget that they've got their Trail Mix Challenge going on right now in conjunction with the Participation Challenge. And keep an eye out for Mr. AJ Nutterbutter hiding in different portions of the White Court Trail System. But up until Tuesday next week, if you want to find hints and trail maps for that, head on over to the Allen and Gene Miller Center Facebook page. Tim Hicks now. 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
1: A little bit of Tim McGraw just then for you with Just to See You Smile. And maybe you want to see Tim McGraw smile in person, or you want to see have him see you smile in person. Well, you could have that happen coming up this fall when he heads back to Vegas for a short stint of shows down at Caesar's Palace.
2: Hey guys, it's Tim McGraw, and I'll be doing some shows at Caesar's Palace again in October and November this year. So come out and see us. Get your tickets now. And we'll have a great time. There's a little place like Vegas, baby.
1: Yeah, announced that show's coming up October 23rd and 24th. And then he's going to have three in November on the 4th, 6th, and

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1: Riley Green kicks off the final hour of the show, and thanks for having us on this evening along with Nevin here. Recently, he was actually at an event with Billboard Music, the Country Power Players event, and honoring quite a few awards, including one for Riley Green, where he was named the Hitmaker Award winner for being a fantastic singer-songwriter, and used his speech to thank his team, thank a lot of people that have helped him along the way, especially one of his biggest influences in his career to be a singer-songwriter, Mr. Clint Black.
2: It's always been a lot to me, your friendship and all you've done for me and how you've guided me over the years. You know, when you write songs by yourself, you know this, it's you don't have that guy in the room that's going, yeah, that's it, or that, hey, that's a great line. And for me, this kind of recognition is that pat on the back that gives me the confidence to go out and write more songs and play more shows. So thank you all so much for this.
1: Absolutely. He also went on to thank his late grandfather, noting that he hoped the achievement made his old guy proud. And I'm sure your grandfather, Buford there, Riley, is smiling down on you, very proud of all of the achievements you have accomplished in your career so far. Here's Doc Walker now. This is Rocket Girl.

said, I got this hat in California from a man on the street whose name is Joe.

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1: The last call, one more for the road. Alan Jackson's final concert's coming up in Nashville. Co-written by Alan Jackson and Jim McBride, this song uses a sarcastic play on the common phrase, you can't have it all. In this case, the narrator has it all. The heartbreak, the lonely room, and the misery. Years later, Jackson would play on this song's title for his cookbook, titled, Who Says You Can't Cook It All? Which famously features his favorite childhood snack, and you know where this is going, pineapple and mayonnaise sandwiches. Go ahead and try that. Let us know how it goes.
2: Who says you can't have it all?
1: And that's one thing about Alan Jackson.

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1: Just heard a little bit of Josh Ross this evening, and we potentially could have some new Josh Ross on the way soon, as he shared a new teaser of a tune not too long ago.

That's all we really know of the song. He hasn't released a title of it yet, but he shared that yesterday on his socials, saying something new for you to wake up to for his fans. And so far, some great reactions. Everybody is loving this new tune and hoping that Josh releases it soon. I feel like it's been a while since he put out some new music, but who hasn't put out music in a long time, actually, is this next guy on the way for you. Sam Hunt for you now. Here's House Party.

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1: It's Nevin here with you once again this evening on your Wednesday. Thanks for tuning into the show. We're going to kick off Nevin's Country Minute right now, and we begin it with Bailey Zimmerman has officially issued a statement about his arrest warrant.

Recently, Bailey had a warrant out for him after causing thousands of dollars of damages to a hotel room in New Mexico. He says he takes full accountability for what happened, apologizing to those that he has hurt and disrespected, and says that he is taking this matter very seriously. Dan and Shay have a new tune coming soon.

still one of my favorites from Randy to this day, and it would become his third number one single. The song also won a Grammy Award for Best Country and Western Song, as well as the Academy Award for Song of the Year. That's a wrap on today's edition of Nevin's Country Minute, rolling on with Keith Urban now, and You'll Think of Me.

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1: Nevin here once again on your Wednesday night, and that is actually going to wrap up the show for the evening. Time to head to bed because I'm going to be back on the air with you coming up just after 10 o'clock tomorrow. Quick reminder that Cody is away tomorrow, so I'm going to fill in for him from 10 till 2, and then he will be back with you on the airwaves coming up on Friday. Hope you enjoy the rest of your night. We'll chat with you tomorrow morning. I'll leave you with Tucker Wetmore and Wind Up Missing You.

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join Mark of the Breakfast Brew every weekday morning for brain-busting trivia that's as fun as it is challenging. We'll toss out a question, and all you need to do is text us your best guess to play along. 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

0: 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Yeah, we'd both go to jail over her. 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
1: Hello?
2: Hi, it's Jerry. I did it again.
0: Jerry thought spring meant the ground was ready. Turns out, it meant Fox Creek mud. 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
2: 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I'm Ashley Lavallee-Koenig for XM 105 FM. A special weather statement from Environment and Climate Change Canada says more rain is forecast in the Woodlands, Yellowhead, Greenview, and Barrhead regions this weekend. Rain is expected to begin Friday evening and continue through Sunday across central Alberta, with widespread totals of 30 to 60 millimeters possible. Officials say additional rain may increase the risk of overland flooding, washouts, and potential impacts to infrastructure, as the ground is already saturated from last weekend's storm. Environment Canada says certainty on the exact location of the rainfall is low, and effects should be more localized than last weekend. Another system is also forecast Sunday night into early next week that may bring additional heavy rainfall to vulnerable areas of central Alberta. The water restriction for Barrhead's Bar Manor neighborhood has been lifted. Public Works is still resolving the system failure caused by heavy rainfall last weekend, but all Town of Barrhead residents can return to taking long showers and using dishwashers and washing machines. The Fresh Community Market is hosting a night market today, and a few road closures will be in effect in Whitecourt as a result. The market runs 5 to 9 p.m. in the downtown core, featuring local vendors, music, and food. To accommodate the event, partial closures will be in effect on 50th Street and 51st Avenue from 3 to 10 p.m., so if you're driving downtown this afternoon, watch out for signage.

0: And a major Alberta music festival has canceled this year's show just 2 days before its concerts were to begin. Country Thunder Alberta cites construction, site changes, and noise levels for its decision yesterday. Organizers say the final straw was an impasse with Calgary City officials over decibel levels the festival says were reduced too much. Mayor Jeremy Farkas called the festival's statements a, quote, blatant mischaracterization. He's already been in a public spat with Premier Daniel Smith over noise restrictions imposed for the upcoming Calgary Stampede. That's your latest update. For these stories and more, visit XM105FM.com.
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0: In sports, South Africa is Canada's surprise opponent for a World Cup knockout stage match Sunday in Los Angeles. South Africa upset South Korea 1-0 to finish second in Group A behind Mexico. Canada ranked second in Group B behind Switzerland after a 2-1 loss to the Swiss in Vancouver yesterday. Both Canada and South Africa reached the knockout round for the first time. And the Edmonton Elks aim to start a CFL season with 3 straight wins for the first time since 2017 when they visit the Winnipeg Blue Bombers tonight. The Blue Bombers have a win and a loss in the West Division. Winnipeg's defense will try to shut down Edmonton running back Justin Rankin, who leads the league in rushing yards with 281.
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2: We currently have a special weather statement in effect. We're expecting to get walloped with rain again this weekend. Between 30 and 60 millimeters of rain from Friday night to Sunday night, so start battening down the hatches. Today, we got a mix of sun and cloud with a 60% chance of showers this afternoon, high of 24. That 60% chance of showers continues into tonight with a low of 11. The showers come tomorrow with a high of 19. Saturday, a 60% chance of showers with a high of 17. Rain on Sunday with a high of 16, and on Monday it's a 60% chance of showers with a high of 18. Right now it's 12 degrees in Fox Creek, Edson has 14, and both Merrithorpe and Whitecourt are reporting 13.
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Brothers Osborne, It Ain't My Fault here on XM 105 FM. Yeah, that's what I was saying at Party in the Park last weekend when people were complaining to me about the rain. It ain't my fault. But we still had a fantastic party in the park last weekend despite all that rain. But I know that a lot of regions out there are still drying off because of that rain, especially over in Lac St. Anne County. This morning, Lac St. Anne County is still in a state of emergency. They still have the Alberta Emergency Alert in place for an overland flood alert. County crews are still out there assessing and responding to many roads that have been washed out and flooded out. They really haven't updated things since Tuesday afternoon at 4:30. According to the latest update, some roads have been reopened. Township Road 564 from Highway 33 to Range Road 25, the intersection of Township Road 551 and Range Road 61, and 54515 Range Road 12, the Tuscany Hill subdivision, has reopened as well. However, still closed in Lac St. Anne County, Township Road 540 from Range Road 31 and 32, Township Road 574A from the town of Merrithorpe to Highway 43, 535325 Range Road 20, and Township Road 540 from Highway 43 to Range Road 20. Those roads are still closed in Lac St. Anne County because of the flooding. Meanwhile, County of Barrhead still has a couple of roads closed because of the flooding. Range Road 24 north of Highway 651, Township Road 613 between Range Road 32 and Highway 769, and Township Road 624A west of Highway 769. And let's not forget that in the town of Whitecourt, a high stream flow advisory is still in effect for the McLeod and Athabasca Rivers. So that's everything going on right now with the flooding. We got Tucker Wetmore now on The Breakfast Brew.

They always put in a full 8 hours at work. 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

0: women too.
1: Can't forget about the women. Brooks and Dunn, one of their earliest hits. Hardworking man here on The Breakfast Brew. Good morning. Thursday's here, and, you know, I'm feeling okay. Not too good, not too bad. I mean, this is what I'm talking about, right? This is my problem. So I mentioned that I put on a few pounds this summer. My weight loss, I am backsliding something terrible. And my afternoon yesterday is a perfect example of how that works out. So, typical day for me. My show finishes at 10. I've got some office stuff to do around here. I'm out of here around 12:30, 1 o'clock. So yesterday, I need to pick up a few things at the drugstore. I pop in at the drugstore on my way home. I get the things I need, and I'm like, oh, I think I'll treat myself to a pop. Ooh, and a chocolate bar. Ooh, and a bag of chips. So I get my snacks. I head home. I watch TV. After I have my snacks, I have a nap. Once I wake up, that's when I change into my workout gear and go get my steps in. And see? That's my problem. That's why I have issues in the summertime. In winter, when it's too cold to go outside to do stuff, I start buying a monthly pass to the gym. After work, I go straight to the gym and get my workout in. No time for snacks, and I don't just jog. I go on the treadmills and I work my butt off. So, yeah, summer, I don't work as hard on my weight loss. I know I can't afford this, but I think it's time I just start buying a yearly pass to the gym, and I go literally every day after work. Consistency, harder work, that'll be what's best for me. But anyway, enough about me. Let's have some Sully Burrows here on The Breakfast Brew.

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5: On the plus side, I was complaining about how I'm sitting around watching more TV. I said I've got to watch more TV because I've got a huge list of TV shows on Netflix, Prime Video, Disney Plus that I keep meaning to get through. So when I was having my nap yesterday afternoon, at least I was catching up on my Dukes of Hazzard reruns. Thomas Rhett now here on The Breakfast Brew.
6: You're all alone.

Yeah, beer can't fix, but it certainly can't hurt either. Thomas Rhett, John Pardee teaming up for Beer Can't Fix here on The Breakfast Brew. So, I'm a king of random facts and random trivia. This is one of my favorites. We Canadians eat more mac and cheese than any other country on the planet. Of the 7 million boxes of KD that Kraft produces around the world weekly, Canadians buy 1.7 million of them. That works out to 90 million boxes sold in the country every year. That's a heck of a lot of mac and cheese. And the thing is, Kraft is always trying to expand the brand. We all love our mac and cheese, but how about ramen and cheese? Yep, KD Ramen is coming to grocery store shelves next month. It'll come in three flavors: cheesy, extra cheesy, and extra spicy. Kraft says they're making this because cheesy ramen is starting to become a thing, so of course they want to get in on this. Apparently they've been developing their recipe for the past year and a half. You know what? I love ramen, I love mac and cheese, but I'm not so sure about cheesy ramen. I'm sure I'll try one next month when it hits grocery stores just to say that I did, but I think I'll be sticking with good old mac and cheese. But in the Super Mario shapes, macaroni is more fun once it's in fun shapes.

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1: Good morning. I'm Ashley LaValle-Koenig for XM 105 FM. More rain is on the way, according to a special weather statement from Environment and Climate Change Canada. It says rain is forecast in the Woodlands, Yellowhead, Greenview, and Barrhead County regions this weekend. Rain is expected to begin tomorrow evening and continue through Sunday across central Alberta, with widespread totals of 30 to 60 millimeters possible. Officials say additional rain may increase the risk of overland flooding, washouts, and potential impacts to infrastructure, as the ground is already saturated from last weekend's storm. Environment Canada says certainty on the exact location of the rainfall is low, and effects should be more localized than last weekend. Another system is also forecast Sunday night into early next week that may bring additional heavy rainfall to vulnerable areas of central Alberta. The water restriction for Barrhead's Bar Manor neighborhood has been lifted. Public Works is still resolving the system failure caused by heavy rainfall last weekend, but all Town of Barrhead residents can return to taking long showers and using dishwashers and washing machines. Alberta Health Services reports that cyanobacteria, or blue-green algae, have been identified in the waters of Thunder Lake in Barrhead County. Visitors and residents who live near the shores are asked to avoid swimming or wading in areas where blooms are visible, avoid eating fish from the lake, and keep pets from the water. If you do come in contact with the algae, AHS says to wash with clean tap water as soon as possible. In the meantime, waters where blooms are not visible can still be used for recreational purposes. A manager with a major music festival says it canceled its upcoming Calgary show after organizers and city officials reached an impasse over noise levels. Megan Benoit with Country Thunder Music Festivals says they would not have been able to run it the way they want to, with organizers also citing construction and changes to the site. The two sides couldn't publicly agree on what maximum decibel levels were being implemented. Mayor Jeremy Farkas says organizers seemed satisfied with mitigation plans over the weekend.

0: banned, calling the festival's statements a, quote, blatant mischaracterization. That's your latest update. 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
2: We currently have a special weather statement in effect. We're expecting to get walloped with rain again this weekend. Between 30 and 60 millimeters of rain from Friday night to Sunday night, so start battening down the hatches. Today, we got a mix of sun and cloud with a 60% chance of showers this afternoon, high of 24. That 60% chance of showers continues into tonight with a low of 11. The showers come tomorrow with a high of 19. Saturday, a 60% chance of showers with a high of 17. Rain on Sunday with a high of 16. And on Monday, it's a 60% chance of showers with a high of 18. Right now, it's 12 degrees in Fox Creek. Edson has 14. And both Merrithorpe and Whitecourt are reporting 13.
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1: Dallas Smith and Hardy teaming up for Some Things Never Change here on The Breakfast Brew. And some things never change. That is so true. 13 degrees in downtown White Court right now, and we have that special weather statement in effect. So the special weather statement means we're going to get walloped with rain again this weekend. They're expecting it to start up again Friday night and really not let up again until Sunday night. Between 30 and 60 millimeters of rain in the forecast from Friday to Sunday. So it's going to be another wet, damp weekend, which makes me think that Alberta emergency alert for Lac St. Anne County isn't going to be lifted anytime soon. Yep, there's still an emergency alert in place for Lac St. Anne County. Lac St. Anne County remains under an overland flood alert. They are still drying off after the rain we got on the weekend. They still have some closed roads in the county. Township Road 540 between Range Road 31 and 32. Township Road 574A from the town of Merrithorpe town limits to Highway 43. And 53523 Range Road 20 and Township Road 540 from Highway 43 to Range Road 20, all still closed in Lac St. Anne County as they continue to assess roads and make sure everything's drying off from the weekend's floods. Meanwhile, still a couple of road closures in the county of Barrhead, Range Road 24 north of Highway 651, Township Road 613 between Range Road 32 and Highway 769, and Township Road 624A west of Highway 769. That's in the county of Barrhead. And let's not forget that we have a high stream flow advisory in effect for the town of White Court, especially on the Athabasca Rivers and the McLeod Rivers. Yeah, I was down in Festival Park a couple days ago getting my steps in, and ooh yeah, river is pretty high. So please be careful if you're doing a lot of stuff down by the rivers today. That's everything going on in the way of emergency alerts. We will do our best to keep you posted. Here's Bailey Zimmerman religiously on The Breakfast Brew.

Bailey Zimmerman with Religiously here on The Breakfast Brew. So what the heck is going on with Bailey Zimmerman? News broke a few days ago that there's a warrant out for his arrest in New Mexico. He's facing charges of destruction of property after trashing a hotel room. So yeah, here's how the caper went down. May 27th, Bailey Zimmerman had a show scheduled at the Sandia Resort and Casino in Albuquerque, New Mexico. But he canceled at the last minute. Illness was the official reason. Well, it turns out that wasn't the case. According to the legal filing, when the casino pressed charges, Bailey Zimmerman was absolutely plastered at the sound check and was behaving erratically. And then, in true rock star fashion, he trashed his hotel room, causing the $16,000 worth of damage. And on top of that, he drank $400 worth of booze and skipped out on paying the bill. They tried reaching out to Bailey Zimmerman to get him to pay for the damages. They tried to settle this like civilized human beings, but Bailey Zimmerman kept ghosting them. So the hotel and casino felt they had no other option but to press charges. Well, back on Tuesday afternoon, Bailey Zimmerman issued his formal apology. He apologized to the casino, he apologized to his fans, and he says he's taking this legal matter very seriously. I'm very curious to see how this will play out. Yeah, let's be honest. He'll probably pay for the damages, they'll drop the charges, and that'll be at the end of that. You know, the simplest solution. Mackenzie Porter now on The Breakfast Brew.

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0: 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The weekend of June 27th, country music says goodbye to a legend as Alan Jackson takes his final bow in Nashville and wraps up his incredible touring career. 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
0: 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Hold on tight, Marathorpe. 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
8: Coming up after 7 o'clock, we're going to have the texting takeover for today. You know how it works. I'll hit you with today's topic, share your thoughts on that topic. I'll share the best stories on the air. Now that pretty much all the kids are off on summer vacation, we're going to be talking about the things you learned in school. If you want to get a jump on things, be sure to check out our Facebook page. You'll find me on Facebook at The Breakfast Brew. I've got today's topic posted there already. You can see what it is and be the first to chime in. Alabama Now on The Breakfast Brew.

One of the first CDs I bought from the Columbia Record Club back in the day. Yes, I was a member of the Columbia Record Club. How crazy is that? Pretty sure I still owe them that one penny for the 10 CDs. Alabama here on The Breakfast Brew. Good morning. It is currently 13 degrees in downtown Whitecourt on our way to a high of 24 for today with a 60% chance of showers this afternoon. And we still have a special weather statement in effect. They are expecting that we are going to get walloped with rain again this weekend. Going to start up again Friday night. Really not let up until Sunday night. Between 30 and 60 millimeters of rain when all is said and done. So like I said, high of 24 today, 60% chance of showers. The showers are going to start tomorrow afternoon with a high of 19. Saturday, a 60% chance of showers with a high of 17. The rain really starts getting heavy Saturday night, lasts all day Sunday with a high of 16. And Monday, it starts easing up again with an 18 with a 60% chance of showers and a high of 18. But on the plus side, now that my forecast is showing Canada Day Wednesday, it's looking like it's going to be good weather for Canada Day. So the rain is going to get out of Mother Nature.

system so we can enjoy our Canada Day fireworks. Quick look at 511 Alberta this morning. Highways are looking pretty good. Highway 43, the Yellowhead, Highway 32, Highway 22, all looking good this morning, so you should have no issues on the drive into work. And gas prices. Where are my gas prices? I forgot to open those tabs. There we are. In Edson right now, gas seems to be averaging at $1.52.9, although it's gone up to $1.54.9 at a few places. And in Whitecourt, gas seems to be averaging $1.52.9 this morning. So there you go. Everything you need to know for your drive to work on this Thursday morning. Owen Riegling now to get us to the news at 7.

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2: Good morning. I'm Ashley Lavallee-Koenig for XM 105 FM. A special weather statement from Environment and Climate Change Canada says more rain is forecast in the Woodlands, Yellowhead, Greenview, and Barrhead regions this weekend. Rain is expected to begin Friday evening and continue through Sunday across central Alberta, with widespread totals of 30 to 60 millimeters possible. Officials say additional rain may increase the risk of overland flooding, washouts, and potential impacts to infrastructure, as the ground is already saturated from last weekend's storm. Environment Canada says certainty on the exact location of the rainfall is low and effects should be more localized than last weekend. Another system is also forecast Sunday night into early next week that may bring additional heavy rainfall to vulnerable areas of central Alberta. The water restriction for Barrhead's Bar Manor neighborhood has been lifted. Public Works is still resolving the system failure caused by heavy rainfall last weekend, but all Town of Barrhead residents can return to taking long showers and using dishwashers and washing machines. The Fresh Community Market is hosting a night market today, and a few road closures will be in effect in Whitecourt as a result. The market runs 5 to 9 p.m. in the downtown core, featuring local vendors, music, and food. To accommodate the event, partial closures will be in effect on 50th Street and 51st Avenue from 3 to 10 p.m., so if you're driving downtown this afternoon, watch out for signage. And a major Alberta music festival has canceled this year's show just 2 days before its concerts were to begin. Country Thunder Alberta cites construction, site changes, and noise levels for its decision yesterday. Organizers say the final straw was an impasse with Calgary City officials over decibel levels the festival says were reduced too much. Mayor Jeremy Farkas called the festival's statements a, quote, blatant mischaracterization. He's already been in a public spat with Premier Danielle Smith over noise restrictions imposed for the upcoming Calgary Stampede. That's your latest update. For these stories and more, visit XM105FM.com.
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2: In sports, South Africa is Canada's surprise opponent for a World Cup knockout stage match Sunday in Los Angeles. South Africa upset South Korea 1-0 to finish second in Group A behind Mexico. Canada ranked second in Group B behind Switzerland after a 2-1 loss to the Swiss in Vancouver yesterday. Both Canada and South Africa reached the knockout round for the first time. And the Edmonton Elks aim to start a CFL season with 3 straight wins for the first time since 2017 when they visit the Winnipeg Blue Bombers tonight. The Blue Bombers have a win and a loss in the West Division. Winnipeg's defense will try to shut down Edmonton running back Justin Rankin, who leads the league in rushing yards with 281.

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2: We still have a special weather statement in effect. We're expecting to be walloped with rain again this weekend. Between 30 and 60 millimeters from Friday night to Sunday night, so start battening down the hatches. 60% chance of showers this afternoon with a high of 24. That 60% chance of showers continues into tonight with a low of 11. The showers are going to start tomorrow afternoon with a high of 19. Saturday, a 60% chance of showers with a high of 17. More rain on Sunday with a high of 16. And on Monday, a 60% chance of showers with a high of 18. Right now it's 11 in Merrithorpe, Edson has 10, and both Fox Creek and Whitecourt are reporting 9.
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0: Lainey Wilson's got a lot of slow ballads in her catalog, so when she comes out with something like that, that totally rocks. I am here for it. Lainey Wilson, hang tight, honey, here on The Breakfast Brew.
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0: So anybody else out there on Threads? I love Threads. It's got to be one of the most chill social media sites. It launched a few years ago. It's Facebook's big attempt to take on Twitter. You can find me on Threads at Chaos in a Box if you want to give me a follow. Anyway, I'm scrolling through Threads the other night and I see this post. Hey, who out there actually uses trigonometry? You remember trigonometry, right? From your junior high and high school math classes, you know, your sine, cosine, tangent, and all that. And so many people started weighing in. They were like, yeah, I work in construction. I use it all the time when I'm drawing up blueprints. I'm a mechanic. I use it all the time for calibrating stuff. So I want to hear from you today. What is the most unexpectedly useful thing you learned in school? What's that one thing where you told your teacher, I'm never going to need to know this when I grow up? And then when you ran into a situation where you actually needed to use it and you proved yourself wrong, the most unexpectedly useful thing you learned in school. For me, this is going to be a controversial one, I know. So when I was in college, I needed another elective to fill out my schedule. So I took an elective on the Charter of Rights and Freedoms, spent 4 months studying the charter inside out and backwards. And when the pandemic hit and everybody started going on and on and on about how mask mandates and vaccine mandates were all violations of their rights, I was just grateful that I had a full working knowledge of my rights. So that's my texting takeover for today. I want to hear from you the most unexpectedly useful thing you learned in school.
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0: That right there, ladies and gentlemen, is what we call a true legend of country music. George Strait, Check Yes or No here on The Breakfast Brew. 9 degrees in downtown White Court right now.
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0: Texting takeover for today. What's the most unexpectedly useful thing you learned in school? I saw this social media post the other day. Someone was like, who still actually uses trigonometry? And a whole bunch of mechanics and engineers started weighing in like, yeah, I use it every day when I'm drawing blueprints and stuff. So I want to hear from you. What's the most unexpectedly useful thing you learned in school? We got Dave coming in. Dave says, I thought learning how to type was a waste of time. Now I spend half my workday sending emails and reports, and I'm glad I can type without looking at the keyboard. Yeah, typing is another one I took as an elective in high school, and with how much I'm sitting here in front of the keyboard, I am sure glad I learned how to type. We got Tyler coming in. Tyler says, I never thought I'd be using geography. Now I'm hauling equipment all over Alberta and Saskatchewan, and knowing where everything is actually comes in useful. I would imagine. You don't need GPS. You got it all up here. It's radio, so you can't see me tapping at my brain. Dave, Tyler, thanks for sharing. That's our texting takeover for today. The most unexpectedly useful thing you learned in school.
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Of course, checking in on our big news story of the day, Lac Ste. Anne County remains under an Alberta emergency alert. Lac Ste. Anne County is still under an overland flood alert as they continue drying off from the weekend's rain. And with more rain in the forecast for this weekend, something tells me they might be keeping that alert in place as a precaution. We still have some roads closed in Lac Ste. Anne County because of all the rain. Township Road 540 between Range Road 31 and 32. Township Road 574A from the town of Merrithorpe to Highway 43. 53523 Range Road 20. And Township Road 540 from Highway 43 to Range Road 20. All closed in Lac Ste. Anne County this morning as they are still under that Alberta emergency alert. So keep an eye on those roads. In the county of Barrhead, we got a few road closures as well. Range Road 24 north of Highway 651, Township Road 613 between Range Road 32 and Highway 769, and Township Road 624A west of Highway 769. And if you're going to

down by the river in Whitecourt. Don't forget the McLeod and Athabasca Rivers still under high stream flow advisory. So that's everything that's going on out there as we continue to dry off from last weekend's rain.

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1: Good morning. I'm Ashley Lavallee-Koenig for XM 105 FM. More rain is on the way, according to a special weather statement from Environment and Climate Change Canada. It says rain is forecast in the Woodlands, Yellowhead, Greenview, and Barrhead County regions this weekend. Rain is expected to begin tomorrow evening and continue through Sunday across central Alberta, with widespread totals of 30 to 60 millimeters possible. Officials say additional rain may increase the risk of overland flooding, washouts, and potential impacts to infrastructure, as the ground is already saturated from last weekend's storm. Environment Canada says certainty on the exact location of the rainfall is low, and effects should be more localized than last weekend. Another system is also forecast Sunday night into early next week that may bring additional heavy rainfall to vulnerable areas of central Alberta. The water restriction for Barrhead's Bar Manor neighborhood has been lifted. Public Works is still resolving the system failure caused by heavy rainfall last weekend, but all Town of Barrhead residents can return to taking long showers and using dishwashers and washing machines. Alberta Health Services reports that cyanobacteria, or blue-green algae, have been identified in the waters of Thunder Lake in Barrhead County. Visitors and residents who live near the shores are asked to avoid swimming or wading in areas where blooms are visible, avoid eating fish from the lake, and keep pets from the water. If you do come in contact with the algae, AHS says to wash with clean tap water as soon as possible. In the meantime, waters where blooms are not visible can still be used for recreational purposes. A manager with a major music festival says it canceled its upcoming

0: Ming Calgary show after organizers and city officials reached an impasse over noise levels. Megan Benoit with Country Thunder Music Festivals says they would not have been able to run it the way they want to, with organizers also citing construction and changes to the site. The two sides couldn't publicly agree on what maximum decibel levels were being implemented. Mayor Jeremy Farkas says organizers seemed satisfied with mitigation plans over the weekend, calling the festival's statements a, quote, blatant mischaracterization. That's your latest update. For these stories and more, visit XM105FM.com.
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3: We still have a special weather statement in effect. We're expecting to be walloped with rain again this weekend, between 30 and 60 millimeters from Friday night to Sunday night, so start battening down the hatches. 60% chance of showers this afternoon with a high of 24. That 60% chance of showers continues into tonight with a low of 11. The showers are going to start tomorrow afternoon with a high of 19. Saturday, a 60% chance of showers with a high of 17. More rain on Sunday with a high of 16. And on Monday, a 60% chance of showers with a high of 18. Right now it's 11 in Merrithorpe, Edson has 10, and both Fox Creek and Whitecourt are reporting 9.
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0: James Barker Band with Chills here on The Breakfast Brew. Good morning, I'm Mark, and it's that time. We're giving away some tickets.
1: It's time to play Hit It or Quiz It with The Morning Brew.
0: The average person spends 30 minutes a day doing this. What are you doing? 780-778-8575 is the number to text in. Answer that question. You're going to win yourself a pair of tickets to San Gudo Summerfest going on next weekend, July 3rd through the 5th out there in San Gudo. In fact, I have an interview with the San Gudo Summerfest organizers. That's going to be coming up after 8 o'clock. So you can get the straight skinny on them as to everything going on in San Gudo. How do you win these tickets? Answer today's question. The average person spends 30 minutes a day doing this. What is it? I didn't think this was that much, but then I started thinking about it, doing the numbers in my head, and I'm like, yeah, you know what? I think this actually works out. 780-778-8575. Win yourself a pair of tickets to San Gudo Summerfest. Just answer this question. The average person spends 30 minutes a day doing this. What is it?
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Knockin' Boots. Luke Bryan with Knockin' Boots here on The Breakfast Brew. Good morning, Mark. Let's check in on Hit It and Quiz It, shall we? The average person spends 30 minutes a day doing this. What is it? We got Doug coming in. Doug is guessing brushing and flossing. I'm sure your dentist would love it if you were spending 30 minutes a day doing that. Good guess, but that is incorrect. We got Brianna coming in. Brianna is guessing doing the dishes. Yeah, you do got to wash those dishes. Good guess there, Brianna, but sadly that is incorrect. We got Matt coming in. Matt is guessing driving. Yeah, when you factor in that morning commute, it all adds up. Good guess, but incorrect. And we got Rob coming in. Rob is guessing going to the washroom. Yes, especially if you're trying to stay hydrated, drinking all that water. Good guess there, Rob, but sadly that is incorrect. 780-778-8577.

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8: The average person spends 30 minutes a day doing this. What is it? We got Pat coming in. Pat is guessing doom scrolling. Ooh, we're getting very, very close. It's not doom scrolling, but it is something you do with your phone. 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There's your hint for today. 780-778-8575. The average person spends 30 minutes a day doing this.

Luke Gomes back in the saddle here on XM 105 FM. Good morning. 9 degrees in downtown Whitecourt. Let's wrap up Hit It and Quiz It, shall we? The average person spends 30 minutes a day doing this. What is it? Dude, I really thought I stumped you this morning, but you know what? Doug was finally able to figure it out. You are doing it right now when you talk to me. The correct answer is texting. The average person spends 30 minutes a day texting. So congratulations, Doug. You have won yourself the 2 tickets to Sangudo Summerfest. Dude, because we keep records of this thing, Doug, you have won Sangudo Summerfest tickets for the last 3 years straight. Glad to see that the streak is alive. So congratulations, Doug. You are going to Sangudo Summerfest for the 3rd year in a row. Thanks to everybody for playing today. And one last time for those who missed it, the average person spends 30 minutes a day doing this. What is it? It's texting.

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2: Good morning. I'm Ashley Lavallee-Koenig for XM 105 FM. A special weather statement from Environment and Climate Change Canada says more rain is forecast in the Woodlands, Yellowhead, Greenview, and Barrhead regions this weekend. Rain is expected to begin Friday evening and continue through Sunday across central Alberta, with widespread totals of 30 to 60 millimeters possible. Officials say additional rain may increase the risk of overland flooding, washouts, and potential impacts to infrastructure, as the ground is already saturated from last weekend's storm. Environment Canada says certainty on the exact location of the rainfall is low and effects should be more localized than last weekend. Another system is also forecast Sunday night into early next week that may bring additional heavy rainfall to vulnerable areas of central Alberta. The water restriction for Barrhead's Bar Manor neighborhood has been lifted. Public Works is still resolving the system failure caused by heavy rainfall last weekend, but all Town of Barrhead residents can return to taking long showers and using dishwashers and washing machines. The Fresh Community Market is hosting a night market today, and a few road closures will be in effect in Whitecourt as a result. The market runs 5 to 9 p.m. in the downtown core, featuring local vendors, music, and food. To accommodate the event, partial closures will be in effect on 50th Street and 51st Avenue from 3 to 10 p.m., so if you're driving downtown this afternoon, watch out for signage. And a major Alberta music festival has canceled this year's show just 2 days before its concerts were to begin. Country Thunder Alberta cites construction, site changes, and noise levels for its decision yesterday. Organizers say the final straw was an impasse with Calgary City officials over decibel levels the festival says were reduced too much. Mayor Jeremy Farkas called the festival's statements a, quote, blatant mischaracterization. He's already been in a public spat with Premier Danielle Smith over noise restrictions imposed for the upcoming Calgary Stampede. That's your latest update. For these stories and more, visit XM105FM.com.
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2: In sports, South Africa is Canada's surprise opponent for a World Cup knockout stage match Sunday in Los Angeles. South Africa upset South Korea 1-0 to finish second in Group A behind Mexico. Canada ranked second in Group B behind Switzerland after a 2-1 loss to the Swiss in Vancouver yesterday. Both Canada and South Africa reached the knockout round for the first time. And the Edmonton Elks aim to start a CFL season with 3 straight wins for the first time since 2017 when they visit the Winnipeg Blue Bombers tonight. The Blue Bombers have a win and a loss in the West Division. Winnipeg's defense will try to shut down Edmonton running back Justin Rankin, who leads the league in rushing yards with 281.
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3: We still have that special weather statement in effect. Going to be another weekend of heavy rain. It's going to start tomorrow night and really not let up until Sunday night. Today, 60% chance of showers in the afternoon with a high of 24. That 60% chance of showers continues into tonight with a low of 11. The showers are going to start tomorrow afternoon with a high of 19. Saturday, a 60% chance of showers with a high of 17. Sunday, rain and 16. And on Monday, a 60% chance of showers with a high of 18. Right now, it's 12 in Edson. Fox Creek and Merrithorpe both have 11. And at the XM 105 FM studios in downtown Whitecourt, it's 10.
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0: Morgan Wallen with You Proof here on The Breakfast Brew. Good morning, I'm Mark. I have been following this music festival ever since I started at the station, and it has been amazing watching it grow over the past few years. Sangudo Summerfest is almost here, one of the biggest little music festivals in the province, going on next weekend, July 3rd through the 5th, out there at the Deep Creek Campground in Sangudo. And we got a couple of the organizers with us today to tell us all about it. We got Shelley and Carol. Good morning, ladies. How are you doing today?
1: Good morning, Mark. I'm doing great, thanks.
2: Good morning, me as well. Thank you.
0: So exactly how long has the festival been going on now?
2: It's been happening for, this is the sixth year. We started in 2021.
0: Now, I mentioned how much I've loved seeing this grow over the past few years, but how about you two? What's it been like for you, the ones who put this all together and watching this grow?
1: It's been super exciting for us. We started as a very little event, and we have grown unbelievably. It's super exciting.
2: Well, one of the things just is size. We have grown, like Shelley said, from we started with about 300 people the very first year, and we're up to about 1,000 this year. And so that will be a part of it. And yet it's still very much a family run event. Yeah.
0: Now, of course, you always bring in some fantastic musical talent. Who are our headliners this year?
1: We have got Travis Dalter, who is a 13-time Alberta Country Music nominee. Travis has got a lot of energy. His performances are always spectacular. He will be performing at Big Valley as well this year. And then we've also got Clayton Bellamy. So Clayton is the lead vocalist and guitarist for the Roadhammers, a very well-known rock band. And Clayton, too, is amazing. His performances leave people just spellbound. So we're super excited to have both of those headliners. Clayton is Friday night and Travis is Saturday night.
0: And I also love that you shine a light on local talent as well. I see in your lineup this year, you got Addie Watson, a fantastic White Court singer, friend of the station. I've had her on the show a few times.
2: Well, it's beautiful because her family has been in the Sangudo community for generations. Her grandfather started her great-grandfather would be Addie's, started a tire shop, a Ray's Auto in Sangudo, and it's still within the community. Her mom was raised in the community as well, so it's fun to have her come and perform for our community. And she brings her family here as well.
1: Mm-hmm. And we love to support local artists, especially those up-and-coming artists. We've got Daylen Jorgensen as well, and she's an up-and-coming young artist. And we've also got Tyler Babiak, and he's from Edson. So we've got a really cool lineup, not just of local, but of well-known performers.
0: But of course, the festival is more than just music. What other activities do you have going on?
2: We have a variety of children's activities that are scheduled. There will be bouncy castles, and I understand they've got some t-shirts the kids will be tie-dyeing and hanging out to dry and being able to sport those, plus a variety of other things like face painting and yeah.
1: Mm. As well, we've got an outdoor market. So there's several different tents with local crafts and that kind of thing. And we've got food trucks. And then, of course, families are camping at Deep Creek. So it's a great opportunity to get together and see old friends and meet new friends.
0: And because you're just 2 days after Canada Day, I see you've got fireworks going on too.
2: Yes, we do. That's Friday night after our two different bands perform, and we will hopefully have the weather again to be able to enjoy those.
0: Well, sadly, my weather forecast doesn't go that far ahead, so fingers crossed that it's going to be pretty good.
2: Let's hope so.
1: Yes, we're sure hoping so, Mark. And one thing I want to mention is the advance tickets are on sale yet, and they're only $30 for the whole weekend for an adult ticket, $10 for a kid's ticket. So we're keeping it affordable for families.
0: Oh, and since you brought that up, where can people buy their advance tickets?
1: People can go online to sangudo.net/summerfest, and they can buy tickets, and overflow camping is still available. They can do that online as well.
0: Well, we're just about out of time here. If there's anything more I'd like to put out there.
2: I have one piece, and that's just a huge thank you to our sponsors, because without them, we would not be able to do this so affordably, as well for the huge amount of volunteers who plan, who show up to set up and clean up, as well as a whole group of people who are there for the weekend to ensure things go smoothly.
0: Once again, that's Sangudo Summerfest coming up on July 3rd through the 5th this year out at the Deep Creek Campground in Sangudo. Get all the information and buy your tickets online at sangudo.net/summerfest. Ladies, thank you very much for joining us today.
2: Thank
1: Thanks
2: you.
1: So much, Mark.

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Alan Jackson, living on love here on The Breakfast Brew. Good. Don't forget, Alan Jackson is playing his final concert ever this Saturday night down there in Nashville. And because of that, we have a whole bunch of Alan Jackson specials going on this weekend to celebrate the life and career of Alan Jackson. So firstly, the Hot Country Countdown on Saturday at noon and Sunday afternoon at 3. It's going to be all Alan Jackson. Nothing but Alan Jackson's hits from throughout his career. And then Saturday night at 6 and Sunday night at 9, we will be airing our live Alan Jackson special. Now, it's not really live. We're just going to be playing a whole bunch of live versions of Alan Jackson's hits. So tune in this weekend as we pay tribute to Alan Jackson. Dean Brody on The Breakfast Brew.

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6: 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Of course, we're continuing to keep an eye on the emergency alert in the region. Lac St. Anne County is still under an Alberta emergency alert and overland flood alert, to be specific. County crews are continuing to assess all the roads after all the flooding that happened over the weekend because of the heavy, heavy rains. Don't forget, in Lac St. Anne County, Township Road 540 between Range Road 31 and 32, Township Road 574A from the town of Marathorpe to Highway 43, 53523 Range Road 20, and Township Road 540 from Highway 43 to Range Road 20 are all closed in Lac St. Anne County as they continue to be under that overland flood alert. Meanwhile, in the county of Barrhead, they got a couple of road closures too. Range Road 24 north of Highway 651, Township Road 613 between Range Road 32 and Highway 769, and Township Road 624A west of Highway 769. And also, don't forget, in the town of White Court, the Athabasca Rivers and the McLeod Rivers are still under high stream flow advisories, so be careful when you're down by the river.

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1: Good morning. I'm Ashley Lavallee-Koenig for XM 105 FM. More rain is on the way, according to a special weather statement from Environment and Climate Change Canada. It says rain is forecast in the Woodlands, Yellowhead, Greenview, and Barrhead County regions this weekend. Rain is expected to begin tomorrow evening and continue through Sunday across central Alberta, with widespread totals of 30 to 60 millimeters possible. Officials say additional rain may increase the risk of overland flooding, washouts, and potential impacts to infrastructure, as the ground is already saturated from last weekend's storm. Environment Canada says certainty on the exact location of the rainfall is low and effects should be more localized than last weekend. Another system is also forecast Sunday night into early next week that may bring additional heavy rainfall to vulnerable areas of central Alberta. The water restriction for Barrhead's Bar Manor neighborhood has been lifted. Public Works is still resolving the system failure caused by heavy rainfall last weekend, but all Town of Barrhead residents can return to taking long showers and using dishwashers and washing machines. Alberta Health Services reports that cyanobacteria, or blue-green algae, have been identified in the waters of Thunder Lake in Barrhead County. Visitors and residents who live near the shores are asked to avoid swimming or wading in areas where blooms are visible, avoid eating fish from the lake, and keep pets from the water. If you do come in contact with the algae, AHS says to wash with clean tap water as soon as possible. In the meantime, waters where blooms are not visible can still be used for recreational purposes. A manager with a major music festival says it canceled its upcoming Calgary show after organizers and city officials reached an impasse over noise levels. Megan Benoit with Country Thunder Music Festivals says they would not have been able to run it the way they want to, with organizers also citing construction and changes to the site. The two sides couldn't publicly agree on what maximum decibel levels were being implemented. Mayor Jeremy Farkas says organizers seemed satisfied with mitigation plans over the weekend, calling the festival's statements a, quote, blatant mischaracterization. That's your latest update. For these stories and more, visit XM105FM.com.
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2: We still have that special weather statement in effect. Going to be another weekend of heavy rain. It's going to start tomorrow night and really not let up until Sunday night. Today, 60% chance of showers in the afternoon with a high of 24. That 60% chance of showers continues into tonight with a low of 11. The showers are going to start tomorrow afternoon with a high of 19. Saturday, a 60% chance of showers with a high of 17. Sunday, rain and 16. And on Monday, a 60% chance of showers with a high of 18. Right now, it's 12 in Edson. Fox Creek and Merrithorpe both have 11. 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

0: Lainey Wilson, Somewhere Over Laredo, here on The Breakfast Brew. Good morning, Mark. Happy Thursday morning.
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0: Texting takeover for today, I want to hear from you. What's the most unexpectedly useful thing you learned in school? I saw this post on social media. Someone was like, who actually still uses trigonometry? And they got so many people coming in saying, yeah, I'm an engineer. I use it every day when I'm drawing blueprints and stuff like that. So I want to hear from you today, the most unexpectedly useful thing you learned in school. And in fact, we got Jackie calling in. Jackie, what's the most unexpectedly useful thing you learned in school?
2: For me, this has been philosophy, inductive and deductive logic. In my work, I have had to write funding proposals to get services for people.
0: Okay.
2: And in doing that, it is just what you mentioned. And the other thing that I have found invaluable is statistics. Because if you don't understand statistics, people can give you a whole bunch of stuff that's just junk and say that it's true.
0: Yep, I totally understand that. I took math in college, and those statistics courses, they really help you sort through the weeds and look for the good stuff, doesn't it?
2: Yes.
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0: Owen Riegling Moonshines here on The Breakfast Brew. Good morning, I'm Mark. Happy Thursday.
1: And now, your morning headlines with Mark.
0: A new study says that the lack of long-term health care spots is a main contributor to long ER wait times. Karen Rebo of the Canadian Press has the details.
2: The report by the Canadian Institute for Health Information says patients who could be discharged to rehab centers, long-term care homes, or home care end up waiting an average of 24 days in hospital inpatient units. The trickle-down effect means other patients who need to be admitted to the hospital are stuck waiting in the emergency department for a bed to become available.
0: Quick look at the world Cup. The bad news, Canada lost to Switzerland 2-1 yesterday. The good news, Canada is still high enough in the standings that they're going to the next round. Canada faces South Africa on Sunday. Marin Ming is a fan who is watching the game at a Toronto watch party.
3: When the guy hit it with his head and it almost went in, but then the goalie caught it so easily, I was like, you know, all my heart was a little bit broken. I got nothing, man. I you know, what can I say? The ball almost went in.
0: And seatbelts, everybody. The beloved cartoon The Magic School Bus is getting a live-action movie version. Elizabeth Banks will be playing Miss Frizzle, the eccentric teacher whose magic school bus takes kids on the most remarkable field trips. 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
1: 10 degrees in downtown White Court right now, on our way to a high of 24 for today. And enjoy that sunshine while you can, because we got that special weather statement in effect, expecting another massive dump of rain this weekend. Well, I'm suddenly feeling like a supervillain. Enjoy your sunshine while you can.

Nate Smith, Fix What You Didn't Break here on XM 105 FM. And there's lots of stuff that broke over the weekend, thanks to all that heavy, heavy rain we got. Keeping an eye on our top news story of the day, Lac-Saint-Anne County is still under an overland flood alert as they contend with all of the high water from last weekend's heavy, heavy rains. They still have Township Road 540 between Range Road 31 and 32, Township Road 574A from the town of Merrithorpe to Highway 43, 53523 Range Road 20, and Township Road 540 from Highway 43 to Range Road 20, all still closed in Lac-Saint-Anne County. And the county is continuing to assess all kinds of infrastructure in Lac-Saint-Anne County as they see what exactly got flooded over the weekend. Keep an eye on the Lac-Saint-Anne County Facebook page for further information. Meanwhile, County of Barrhead, we still have some road closures in the County of Barrhead. Range Road 24 north of Highway 651, Township Road 613 between Range Road 32 and Highway 769, and Township Road 624A west of Highway 769. And don't forget, we still have a high stream flow advisory in effect for the McLeod and Athabasca Rivers, so be careful when you're down by the river. Morgan Wallen now on The Breakfast Brew.

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3: Good morning. I'm Ashley Lavallee-Koenig for XM 105 FM. A special weather statement from Environment and Climate Change Canada says more rain is forecast in the Woodlands, Yellowhead, Greenview, and Barrhead regions this weekend. Rain is expected to begin Friday evening and continue through Sunday across central Alberta, with widespread totals of 30 to 60 millimeters possible. Officials say additional rain may increase the risk of overland flooding, washouts, and potential impacts to infrastructure, as the ground is already saturated from last weekend's storm. Environment Canada says certainty on the exact location of the rainfall is low and effects should be more localized than last weekend. Another system is also forecast Sunday night into early next week that may bring additional heavy rainfall to vulnerable areas of central Alberta. The water restriction for Barrhead's Bar Manor neighborhood has been lifted. Public Works is still resolving the system failure caused by heavy rainfall last weekend, but all Town of Barrhead residents can return to taking long showers and using dishwashers and washing machines. The Fresh Community Market is hosting a night market today, and a few road closures will be in effect in White Court as a result. The market runs 5 to 9 p.m. in the downtown core, featuring local vendors, music, and food. To accommodate the event, partial closures will be in effect on 50th Street and 51st Avenue from 3 to 10 p.m., so if you're driving downtown this afternoon, watch out for signage. And a major Alberta music festival has canceled this year's show just 2 days before its concerts were to begin. Country Thunder Alberta cites construction, site changes, and noise levels for its decision yesterday. Organizers say the final straw was an impasse with Calgary City officials over decibel levels the festival says were reduced too much. Mayor Jeremy Farkas called the festival's statements a, quote, blatant mischaracterization. He's already been in a public spat with Premier Daniel Smith over noise restrictions imposed for the upcoming Calgary Stampede. That's your latest update. For these stories and more, visit XM105FM.com.
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3: In sports, South Africa is Canada's surprise opponent for a World Cup knockout stage match Sunday in Los Angeles. South Africa upset South Korea 1-0 to finish second in Group A behind Mexico. Canada ranked second in Group B behind Switzerland after a 2-1 loss to the Swiss in Vancouver yesterday. Both Canada and South Africa reached the knockout round for the first time. And the Edmonton Elks aim to start a CFL season with 3 straight wins for the first time since 2017 when they visit the Winnipeg Blue Bombers tonight. The Blue Bombers have a win and a loss in the West Division. Winnipeg's defense will try to shut down Edmonton running back Justin Rankin, who leads the league in rushing yards with 281.
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4: We still have that special weather statement in effect. We're expecting another massive dump of rain this weekend. The rain is expected to start tomorrow night and last until Sunday night, so start preparing. We got a 60% chance of showers in the forecast this afternoon with a high of 24. Tonight, a 60% chance of showers with a low of 11. The showers will finally start tomorrow afternoon with a high of 19. Saturday, a 60% chance of showers with a high of 17. Sunday, more rain with a high of 16. And on Monday, a 60% chance of showers with a high of 18. Right now, it's 14 degrees in Edson, Fox Creek, and Merrithorpe. 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

0: Your 90s hit at 9 on this Thursday morning, Drive South from Susie Boggess. That song had been kicking around Nashville for quite a while. Originally written by John Hyatt, he originally recorded it in 1988. Kelly Willis and the Forrester Sisters both took a crack at it in 1990, but it was Susie Boggess who finally made it a hit. As the lead single off her album Voices in the Wind, it hit number 2 on the Billboard Hot Country charts, becoming the highest charting version of the song and the biggest hit of Susie Boggess' career.
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Emerson Drive with Moments here on XM 105 FM. And we certainly had a moment over the weekend, didn't we? That rain was just so relentless. And we are still drying off from that rain, particularly in Lac Ste. Anne County. An Alberta emergency alert is still in effect for

relaxing and County. They are under an overland flood alert as the county crews continue patrolling the county and assessing all the damage from the weekend's floods. There's still a couple of road closures in Lac-Saint-Anne County. Township Road 540 between Range Road 31 and 32. Township Road 574A from the town of Merrithorpe to Highway 43. 53523 Range Road 20 and Township Road 540 from Highway 43 to Range Road 20. They are all closed still in Lac-Saint-Anne County as they continue to assess and repair everything that got flooded out from all the high water on the weekend. Couple of road closures in the county of Barrhead as well. Range Road 24 north of Highway 651, Township Road 613 between Range Road 32 and Highway 769, and Township Road 624A west of Highway 769. And there's still a high stream flow advisory in effect for the McLeod and Athabasca Rivers. So that's what's going on as we continue to contend with all the high water. Jason Aldean now on the Breakfast Brew.

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0: Garth Brooks calling Baton Rouge, probably one of my favorite hits of his here on The Breakfast Brew. Good morning, Mark.
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0: Texting takeover for today, I want to hear from you. What's something you learned in school that was unexpectedly useful? You know, I saw this post on social media the other day. A guy was like, who out there actually uses trigonometry? And a whole bunch of engineers and construction workers came and being like, yeah, dude, every day when I'm drawing up blueprints. So I want to hear from you today. What is that most unexpectedly useful thing that you learned in school? We got Leanne coming in. Leanne says, when I was a kid, I thought shop class was just an excuse to make birdhouses. I couldn't understand why we spent so much time learning how to safely use tools. Now that I own a home, it feels like every weekend there's something that needs fixing. I've saved thousands of dollars doing repairs myself because of

0: what I learned in shop class. That is awesome. I took shop class way back in junior high. I did learn a few useful things, but you know, to really use all the useful things I learned, I'd probably need a bandsaw. We also got Heather coming in. Heather says, I thought basic first aid training was the most boring thing ever. Years later, my son fell off his bike and broke his arm while we were camping. Being able to stay calm and remember what I learned helped a lot until we got medical help. I should take a first aid course again. I took a first aid course back in college, going to be 20 years ago now. But yeah, having your first aid is always a really handy thing to have because you never know when you're going to use it like that. So yeah, thanks for sharing. Great stories, everybody. That's our texting takeover for today. I want to hear from you. The most unexpectedly useful thing you learned in school.
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2: We still have that special weather statement in effect. We're expecting another massive dump of rain this weekend. The rain is expected to start tomorrow night and last until Sunday night, so start preparing. We got a 60% chance of showers in the forecast this afternoon with a high of 24. Tonight, a 60% chance of showers with a low of 11. The showers will finally start tomorrow afternoon with a high of 19. Saturday, a 60% chance of showers with a high of 17. Sunday, more rain with a high of 16. And on Monday, a 60% chance of showers with a high of 18. Right now, it's 14 degrees in Edson, Fox Creek, and Merrithorpe. 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

0: Trisha Yearwood, X's and O's here on The Breakfast Brew. Good morning, Mark. So, in case you missed it, the big country music news in Alberta yesterday was that Calgary's Country Thunder Country Music Festival has been canceled. It was supposed to go this weekend with headliners Kane Brown, Lainey Wilson, and the Red Clay Strays. Needless to say, lots of disappointed people because it was canceled. But the thing is, this is dovetailing into one of the news stories I've been following. So the City of Calgary is bringing in some new noise bylaws in anticipation of the Calgary Stampede starting up in the next couple of weeks. Danielle Smith has already ordered the City of Calgary to end those new noise bylaws, declaring that the Calgary City Council has become the fun police. And those new noise bylaws were cited as a reason as to why Country Thunder was canceled. Thing is, though, these noise bylaws won't apply to Country Thunder. And Calgary Mayor Jeremy Farkas took to social media yesterday to call BS on their allegations that this cancellation is the city's fault.
1: Just 2 days ago, Country Thunder told City News that things were going well and that the city's noise rules would not affect its event. This and other articles clearly state that the organizers say the changes won't impact their operations. Their own staff are quoted saying, "Our curfew for our festival has always been 11 p.m. So blaming a midnight music cutoff for shutting down your concert that ends at 11 p.m. is absolutely bogus."
0: So this is all just very crazy and very silly, but the takeaway is Country Thunder in Calgary this weekend has been canceled. If you had tickets and you were going, hit up the Country Thunder website for refund details.

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The newly single Keith Urban, You Look Good in My Shirt, here on The Breakfast Brew. Well, that's it for me. I'm done for the day. Thanks for hanging out with me on this lovely Thursday morning. But before I go, I just want to take a moment to wish you all a happy National Color TV Day.

As soon as television was invented, they started trying to figure out how to broadcast in color. There were very experimental ways of doing it throughout the 30s and the 40s, but the first ever color TV broadcast was on June 27th, 1951. So why we celebrate Color TV Day 2 days early was something I couldn't figure out in all my Googling last night. And of course, color TV wasn't really widespread until like the mid-60s, when the technology started becoming practical and affordable. So happy National Color TV Day, everybody, and whatever day you're celebrating today, I hope you have a good one.

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1: We still have that special weather statement in effect. We're expecting between 30 and 60 millimeters of rain starting on Friday night and wrapping up Sunday night. So start preparing to stay dry. 60% chance of showers this afternoon with a high of 24. That 60% chance of showers continues into tonight with a low of 11. The showers are going to start tomorrow afternoon with a high of 19. A 60% chance of showers on Saturday with a high of 17. Sunday, the rain comes in force with a high of 16. And on Monday, a 60% chance of showers with a high of 18. For more up-to-the-minute weather information, download our app, the XM105 Country app, available wherever you download apps.
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1: Hey, welcome to the Midday Show. It's Nevin here in for Cody on your Thursday, but he will be back with you coming up tomorrow. And you just heard a little bit of Luke Combs to start the show this morning. And, of course, he was a headliner a couple of years ago at Country Thunder, Alberta. He had Hardy and Dallas Smith join him as the headliners. And major news about Country Thunder yesterday, in case you did not hear this yet, but they've actually canceled Country Thunder Alberta, which, of course, was coming up this weekend up in Calgary. Would have been kicking off tomorrow. But the city said that they've been trying to resolve a series of challenges with active construction, loss of critical infrastructure, and as well restrictive noise bylaws. So very sad to hear about what's happening. I know there were many looking forward to seeing the Red Clay Strays, Kane Brown, Lainey Wilson, things like that. And heads up to you that if you had bought tickets for the festival, they have said that refunds will be automatically processed within as little as 30 business days. So if you had tickets, you should be seeing that refund coming back. But yeah, definitely sad to hear that Country Thunder 2020, Country Thunder Alberta 2026 has been canceled. Hopefully they are able to have it back for 2027. I guess we'll have to wait and see. But right now, here's Morgan Griffiths with Just Being Me.

0: It's cone season at McDonald's, which means vanilla cones are $1 each plus tax in the McDonald's app all summer long. 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
1: It's Nevin in for Cody once again here on your Thursday. Thanks for being a part of the show. And I got a question for you today. It's kind of a spectrum question, I guess I would say it. How much light do you like having when it comes to sleeping? Are you somebody that has to have your room blacked out, or are you able to tolerate a little bit of light when it comes to sleeping? I want to chat about this today. Feel free to let me know, because I am one of those people. My room has to be pitch black. I do not want a single bit of light in my room, whether that's a little glowing dot on the TV, something on our humidifier, any weird little light that could go off. I don't want it. That also means sunlight. I don't want sunlight in my room at all. As soon as I see the sunlight, I immediately want to wake up and get to doing things that I'm supposed to do for the day. I mean, I'm able to take a nap in the light if I'm tired enough, or if it's like a quick 30-minute power nap, something like that. But usually, I need things just to be completely blacked out. Don't want to have to deal with the light at all for sleep. And maybe you're the same way, but maybe you're the exact opposite. Either way, I want you to chime in throughout the day today. How much light do you like to have when it comes to sleeping?
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1: The last call, one more for the road. Alan Jackson's final concert's coming up in Nashville.
2: It just kind of started out as a fun thing for us to write, and even after we finished it, I thought, if it's on the record, then it'd be a single. Nobody else will care about or understand what a Chattahoochee is. I mean, I remember Waylon Jennings or something saying one time, what the hell's a Chattahoochee? You know, it's like, you know, I didn't think anybody would connect with it, but then I realized that
3: I guess the song was really more than that. It was a growing up, kind of coming of age song in a small town, and I realized later that everybody had a Chattahoochee or something like that, so they related to it regardless of the title. So I was wrong on that one.
1: And that's One Thing About Alan Jackson.

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1: Nevin in for Cody once again here on your Thursday, and thanks for being a part of the show. Just heard a little bit of Alan Jackson, and big news about him today is there's actually some new Alan Jackson music out before his very last concert coming up this weekend.

Yeah, he released a cover of Orleans' hit Still the One, and that is sounding absolutely incredible. Well, we're having a conversation today about how much light you can deal with when it comes to sleeping. I myself am one of those people. I have to have blackout curtains. Probably should wear a sleep mask, which I actually do, to help block out as much light as possible. I do not want a single bit of light on while I'm trying to sleep. And William is kind of the opposite. It says light from the TV, and that is about it, but also depends on how tired I am. Very fair there, Will. Thanks for chiming in. Sammy says, I've got a salt lamp on each night when I'm going to sleep. I've heard about those things, but have never really used one before, so I don't know what they do, but thanks for chiming in as well there, Tammy. For you, how much light can you deal with while sleeping? Feel free to let me know. We're going to roll on. Jordan Davis now for you. This is Bar None.

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5: We still have that special weather statement in effect. We're expecting between 30 and 60 millimeters of rain starting on Friday night and wrapping up Sunday night. So start preparing to stay dry. 60% chance of showers this afternoon with a high of 24. That 60% chance of showers continues into tonight with a low of 11. The showers are going to start tomorrow afternoon with a high of 19. 60% chance of showers on Saturday with a

0: High of 17. Sunday, the rain comes in force with a high of 16. And on Monday, a 60% chance of showers with a high of 18. For more up-to-the-minute weather information, download our app, the XM 105 Country app, available wherever you download apps.
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1: Nevin in for Cody here on your Thursday. Thanks for hanging out with us this morning. A quick reminder, next week, Wednesday, we are less than a week away from this Canada Day celebrations, and we have got fun family activities set to happen all day long, starting at 2 p.m. over at Festival Park. We got live entertainment with the Chris Buck Band on the way. 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We've also got the Pancake Breakfast hosted by White

Court Town Council Crypt Tournament, Fresh Community Market, and some fireworks to round out the night all over at Festival Park. 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
1: Nevin in for Cody once again here on your Thursday. And don't forget, you can join the conversation today. How much light can you deal with when it comes to sleeping? For myself, I need it to be completely dark in my room. I don't want a single bit of light. If I see light as soon as it's the morning time, I want to get up and get to work on things that we have to do for the day. I don't like to lay in bed unless I know that it's dark enough and I'm able to sleep in a little bit. It's always enjoyable. For you, though, how much light do you enjoy having when it comes to sleep? Carrie says, my husband has to have the TV on every night when it comes to sleep. But Mindy, the exact opposite. No light at all. Not even the small red light from the TV does she like to have that one on. Rosie says, I love it dark, but have to admit that I like the white noise in the winter and the window open so that I can hear the waterfall sound in the summer. Waterfall would absolutely be lovely to fall asleep to there, Rosie, so thanks for chiming in. And for Dakota, they say, I need it dark. Do not want there to be a single bit of light when it comes to sleeping. Thank you to each and every one of you chiming in so far this morning. Let me know for you, though, how much light can you deal with when it comes to sleeping as we roll on? Dwight Yoakam now.

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2: Thanks for having us on here on your Thursday morning along with Nevin in for Cody as we kick off hour number two of the show. On the way next for you, Jelly Roll and Lainey Wilson with their hit duet called Save Me. I actually want to tell you about something really cool Lainey Wilson did at a recent show of hers down in Nashville. Decided to surprise the audience with one of the biggest stars in the world and brought Taylor Swift out to surprise some fans, and they did a duet together of Taylor's famous hit called Love Story.

Oh, yeah, you can tell the fans went crazy. I mean, the last person they probably expected to see walk out was Taylor Swift, which, yeah, if you're at a Lainey Wilson show, you don't expect that, but definitely a big surprise, a big special treat for everybody that was there. It was definitely a highlight of the night. Well, don't forget that throughout the morning, we've been chatting about how much light you can deal with sleeping. Make sure you let me know how much light you can deal with when it comes to sleeping. We're going to roll on with Lainey Wilson and Jelly Roll now. This is Save Me.

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1: It's Nevin in for Cody, and I hope you're having a wonderful Thursday. Thanks for streaming us this morning and being a part of the show. You can still chime in this morning. How much light do you like to have in your room when it comes to sleeping? Are you okay with a little bit of light? Do you want it fully lit, or do you need it completely blacked out? We're getting a lot of answers across every end of the spectrum of people that are okay with a little bit of light. Some people need it fully lit. Others, much like myself, they do not want any light at all. And Krista's one of those people. She says, the light from my toothbrush charging in my ensuite or the light from my heating pad in the winter, that's enough to drive me up the wall that I can't sleep. There's usually one or two nights a year I'm so tired I fall back asleep before I turn off my lamp on my nightstand, but most nights need it to be completely dark. Yeah, if you're tired enough, you're able to sleep anywhere. But when you really want to fall asleep, it's nice to have your room set up the way you want it to. So Krista, thanks for chiming in this morning. Angela says dark, cool, and noise-free as possible, but if I have to be up at a certain time, can't have the room too dark or I will just sleep all day. I like it cool as well. Noise-free, though, I can't sleep noise-free. I gotta have music on when I'm sleeping. Always helps me fall asleep a little bit easier that way. So thanks again to Angela for chiming in this morning. For you, how much light are you okay with dealing with when it comes to sleeping?
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1: Nevin in for Cody once again here on your Thursday, and it's time for Nevin's Country Minute in place of Cody's Country Corner, and we kick it off with news of a new album on the way from Kenny Chesney.

0: time.
1: He says the new project called Silver Sands Marina will be dropping coming up on September the 25th, and the title track, which you just heard, is officially out now. The charges against Bailey Zimmerman have officially been dropped.

Earlier this week, it was announced that Bailey had caused over $16,000 in damages to a hotel room, and recently as well, it was discovered that he had actually paid for repairs to happen at the hotel, and a full restitution was made. And it was on this day back in 2001 that the Ryman Auditorium was officially named a historic national landmark.

That's a clip of the Opry 100th anniversary celebration and the iconic home of the Grand Ole Opry from 1943 to 1974 hosted the biggest country stars of the day and a show that would become known all around the world. That's going to wrap up this edition of Nevin's Country Minute for right now as we roll on with the James Barker Band and Wastin' Whiskey.

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5: We still have that special weather statement in effect. The rain is expected to start on Friday night and last all the way until Sunday night, up to 60 millimeters of rain by the time all is said and done. This afternoon, a 60% chance of showers with a high of 24. That 60% chance of showers continues into tonight with a low of 11. The showers will start tomorrow afternoon with a high of 19. On Saturday, a 60% chance of showers with a high of 17. On Sunday, we're expecting rain with a high of 16. And on Monday, a 60% chance of showers with a high of 18. For more up-to-the-minute weather information, download our app, the XM 105 Country app, available wherever you download apps.
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1: Nevin hanging out with you in for Cody once again today, and I hope you're having yourself a fantastic Thursday. Just a quick reminder about the Participaction Community Challenge, trying to be the most active community across Canada this month. If Whitecourt is the winner, could be taking home $100,000 for the community. And that would be absolutely wonderful. Not sure where Whitecourt stands on the official leaderboard chart right now, but you can check that out over on their website. But yeah, make sure you keep tracking that activity and keep looking for Mr. AJ Nutterbutter along different portions of the Whitecourt Trail system until the end of the month. And don't forget to snap photos of him and send those back to the Alan and Jean Miller Center Facebook page. You can send them those photos on Facebook Messenger or email them at guestservices@whitecourt.ca to get in for the grand prize draw coming up on July the 3rd. Here's Thomas Rhett after all the bars are closed on XM 105 FM.

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1: Hey, thanks again for streaming us throughout the morning. It's Nevin here in for Cody on your Thursday. Coming up next, we got Nate Holler and Tenille Townes. And want to chat about Tenille Townes actually right now because, of course, she's got a brand new single out called Sunshine's Free. Such a good tune, especially with summer right around the corner. We're in summer now officially. And I'm sure many are enjoying it, looking forward to summer plans on the way. Well, Tenille explains where this song kind of came from.
2: You know, it's kind of been a journey for me over the past couple of years. There were a lot of changes in my life, lots of, like, career shifts and some relationship endings. And I think I just kind of, like, went through this healing phase and was creating music from this place of maybe come climbing back up out of a little bit of a dark spot. And this song, to me, kind of found me in that journey. And it is really about just actually noticing the joy that's around us. Like, it's there. I think it's always kind of waiting for us to discover it. And I think a good state of, like, measuring good mental health or something is like, wait, am I noticing what's happening? Because if I am, then I think that's a good measurement of I'm in a better place. And so it feels good to put out a song in this space and to be kind of on the other side of some of that stuff from the past couple of years.
1: Yeah, absolutely. And the song is so, so good. Anytime I hear it, it definitely just makes me think about all the good things going on, and it makes me feel a little bit happier having that tune on. And I'm sure it's going to be coming up on the airwaves again for us, hopefully soon. But right now, Tenille with Nate Holler, this is Backfire.

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1: Good afternoon. I'm Ashley Lavallee Koenig for XM 105 FM. More rain is on the way, according to a special weather statement from Environment and Climate Change Canada. It says rain is forecast in the Woodlands, Yellowhead,

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1: Cyanobacteria or blue-green algae have been identified in the waters of Thunder Lake in Barrhead County. Visitors and residents who live near the shores are asked to avoid swimming or wading in areas where blooms are visible, avoid eating fish from the lake, and keep pets from the water. If you do come in contact with the algae, AHS says to wash with clean tap water as soon as possible. Waters where blooms are not visible can still be used for recreational purposes. And the Fresh Community Market is hosting a night market today, and a few road closures will be in effect in Whitecourt as a result. The market runs 5 to 9 p.m. in the downtown core, featuring local vendors, music, and food. To accommodate the event, partial closures will be in effect on 50th Street and 51st Avenue from 3 to 10 p.m. So if you're driving downtown this afternoon, watch out for signage. That's your latest update. For these stories and more, visit xm105fm.com.
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1: In sports, South Africa is Canada's surprise opponent for a World Cup knockout stage match Sunday in Los Angeles. South Africa upset South Korea 1-0 to finish second in Group A behind Mexico. Canada ranked second in Group B behind Switzerland after a 2-1 loss to the Swiss in Vancouver yesterday. Both Canada and South Africa reached the knockout round for the first time. And the Edmonton Elks aim to start a CFL season with three straight wins for the first time since 2017 when they visit the Winnipeg Blue Bombers tonight. The Blue Bombers have a win and a loss in the West Division. Winnipeg's defense will try to shut down Edmonton running back Justin Rankin, who leads the league in rushing yards with 281.
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3: We still have that special weather statement in effect. The rain is expected to start on Friday night and last all the way until Sunday night, up to 60 millimeters of rain by the time all is said and done. This afternoon, a 60% chance of showers with a high of 24. That 60% chance of showers continues into tonight with a low of 11. The showers will start tomorrow afternoon with a high of 19. On Saturday, a 60% chance of showers with a high of 17. On Sunday, we're expecting rain with a high of 16. And on Monday, a 60% chance of showers with a high of 18. For more up-to-the-minute weather information, download our app, the XM105 Country app, available wherever you download apps.
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4: Hey, thanks for having us on. I appreciate you being a part of the show on your Thursday along with Nevin here. It's time for another lunch hour of classics. We got lots of great tunes on the way for you. Brad Paisley will be on later on this hour, as well as Craig Morgan. And on the Salute to the Legends, we're going to discuss a famous hit from Johnny Lee, Looking for Love. Always one of my favorite tunes. Stay tuned for that and more on the way. But as we kick off the lunch hour, this guy celebrating his last ever concert to wrap up his career coming up on Saturday. It's Mr. Alan Jackson for you here Someday. She

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I'm sure many of you would call that your favorite Brad Paisley tune. Definitely one of my all-time favorites with Waitin' on a Woman. That song was written by two guys by the name of Don Sampson and Wynn Varble. And Varble is actually the guy who got the idea for the song and says it came from receiving a call from a friend that was telling them that a former coworker was actually in the hospital. And Varble wrote the song after calling the coworker wondering where his wife was. So he took the idea to Don, and after a few days of writing and working together, they played the song for Brad, which immediately Brad was like, I gotta record this. It's going to be a fantastic song. I love in the music video, there's another version of the song as well where you can actually hear some clips of an older guy telling stories and talking about stuff that he got, that he was doing, Waitin' on a Woman, things like that. So that's always been one of my favorite parts of the song as well. Continuing on with your lunch hour of classics, Shania Twain now for you, and You Win My Love.

0: The town of Whitecourt reminds residents that 2026 property taxes are due by 4:30 p.m. Tuesday, June 30th, 2026. 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

Just heard some of Craig Morgan, and I've always loved him. I actually got the chance to see Craig back in 2015. He was one of the performers at Country Thunder Saskatchewan back when it was still called the Craven Country Music Festival. And that tune, one of the ones I was very excited to hear live, and it always is such a feel-good song, remembering and recounting fun

memories in the South on a Sunday. The song was based on real life family and friends. Mark Narmore and Adam Dorsey were the writers of the tune, and Narmore says that Betty in the song was actually named after his mother, and the story of a kid breaking the window, that was based on something that happened when he was around the age of 10. Even their best friends, the Martins, there's the Martins walking in. They were a real family that they went to church to, but they didn't have a mean freckle-faced kid, as the song reportedly describes. But maybe it makes you think of some fun Sunday memories from the days that you had growing up. Rolling on with more classics, Colin Ray now, and Love Me.

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4: We still have that special weather statement in effect. The rain is expected to start on Friday night and last all the way until Sunday night, up to 60 millimeters of rain by the time all is said and done. This afternoon, a 60% chance of showers with a high of 24. That 60% chance of showers continues into tonight with a low of 11. The showers will start tomorrow afternoon with a high of 19. On Saturday, a 60% chance of showers with a high of 17. On Sunday, we're expecting rain with a high of 16. And on Monday, a 60% chance of showers with a high of 18.

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2: Hey, I appreciate you being a part of the show, and I hope you're having yourself a fantastic Thursday. As we move on to today's salute to the legends, we have Mr. Johnny Lee coming up with his hit song, Looking for Love. Now, to this point, the biggest song in Johnny's career was a cover of Ricky Nelson's Garden Party from back in 1977. While playing at the Gillies Club, Johnny Lee was able to run into record executive Irving Azoff, who actually offered Lee the chance to record this song that 20 other artists had actually rejected. And the song had mixed reactions originally, but what helped the song become a massive hit was the movie Urban Cowboy. Maybe you've seen it. I have not, so I'll have to check it out. But John Travolta expressed a big liking to the tune, and the song would rise to the top of the charts for a 3-week stay. The song now, as well, is recognized as a standard in country music, and as it is praised by both fans and critics alike. On your salute to the legends today, Johnny Lee, for you now, this is Looking for Love.

0: Hey, I appreciate you being a part of the show here on your Thursday, along with Nevin in for Cody. We're one day closer to the weekend. I'm sure many are looking forward to that. How many of you have seen the Grown Ups movies from Adam Sandler? They have like David Spade, Chris Rock, Rob Schneider, Kevin James. I know they're all a part of the movies. They're very funny. I love watching those guys together. They're a bunch of goofballs when they get the chance to perform together and be in movies. Well, it sounds like we very well could see that cast rejoining each other for Grown Ups 3. Kevin James was asked about it recently and says we could be looking at a pretty big movie.
1: I know nothing. I literally know nothing. He tells me where to stand. It's going to be a big one, though. I do know that because he just started kind of teasing me with where we're going to go and what's going to happen in it. It's going to be pretty massive. Anything he does is pretty massive, so I'm excited to be part of it.
0: Yeah, he's looking forward to it. Hasn't given any details as to where they're going to be or what they're going to be doing, but if Kevin James says it's going to be a big movie, I'm looking forward to it. I love the first two, and I have a feeling the third is going to be equally as good. Blue Rodeo now, this is Hasn't Hit Me Yet.

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nothing on but the radio here on XM 105 FM along with Nevin in for Cody on your Thursday. Who else is looking forward to another hockey season around the corner? Because, of course, coming up this fall, the Whitecourt Wolverines getting set to kick off the 2026-27 campaign. And if you do not have season tickets yet, don't forget, those are officially on sale now. 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It's Every Light in the House is On here on XM 105 FM.

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2: We still have that special weather statement in effect. The rain is expected to start on Friday night and last all the way until Sunday night, up to 60 millimeters of rain by the time all is said and done. This afternoon, a 60% chance of showers with a high of 24. That 60% chance of showers continues into tonight with a low

0: of 11. The showers will start tomorrow afternoon with a high of 19. On Saturday, a 60% chance of showers with a high of 17. On Sunday, we're expecting rain with a high of 16. And on Monday, a 60% chance of showers with a high of 18. For more up-to-the-minute weather information, download our app, the XM105 Country app, available wherever you download apps.
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1: We are into the final hour of the show. I appreciate you having us on throughout your day. It's Nevin here filling in for Cody, and thanks again for tuning into the show throughout the day today. I know that we're into summer and going to be experiencing some warmer weather and some heat on the way, and you don't want to be getting things like heat stroke, heat exhaustion. That's not fun to deal with. So I've got some tips here for you. Five science-backed ways that you can cool your body down in seconds. The first one, I've never heard of this before, but definitely willing to give it a try. Breathe through a curled tongue, and it works like an AC unit, air passing over moist surface of your curled tongue. Evaporation cools it down, making every breath feel noticeably colder. 30 seconds of cold water on your wrists can reset your heat, so turn the cold tap on, put your wrists under there for a few seconds. A cold cloth on your neck can actually help increase athlete performance by about 6%. So try putting a cold cloth on your neck to help cool you off. Your feet have built-in heat vents as well, and they are one of the easiest ways to cool yourself off. So getting your feet out of socks, out from under the blankets, into cold water, things like that will definitely help cool you off right away. And as well, skip the ice water, because hot drinks actually cool you down faster. Yeah, in dry conditions, a hot drink can trigger extra sweating, and that sweat evaporates to help leave you cooler overall than ice water would. So a few things to try, a few tricks to try and stay cool coming up this summer. Here's Sully Burrows. This is Put It On Me.

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1: Hey, I appreciate you being a part of the show once again and streaming us this afternoon along with Nevin here in for Cody as it is time for the dad joke of the day. I feel like this is a good one for you. Why does a chicken coop only have two doors? Because if it had four, it would be a chicken sedan. Oh, thank you. Thank you. Thank you. Thank you. Thank you. Please hold the applause. Hold the applause. Thank you. Thank you.
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1: The last call, one more for the road. Alan Jackson's final concert's coming up in Nashville. Before reaching Alan Jackson, the demo was offered to a few country artists, including Kenny Chesney, who turned it down. Jackson accepted it only because he was specifically looking for a duet to record with Jimmy Buffett. The song's success is what inspired Buffett to name several bars within his Margaritaville hotels and resorts. You guessed it, 5 o'clock somewhere.
2: It's 5 o'clock somewhere.
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1: Hey, Nevin in for Cody once again on your Thursday as we roll through the afternoon. It's time for another edition of Nevin's Country Minute, and we kick it off with a new album announcement from Kenny Chesney.

He says the new project called Silver Sands Marina will officially be dropping on September the 25th, and the title track, which you just heard, is officially out now. The charges against Bailey Zimmerman have officially been dropped.

It was announced earlier this week that a warrant was out for his arrest after causing over $16,000 of damage to a hotel room down in New Mexico. But earlier today found out that he had actually paid for repairs to happen at the hotel and a full restitution was officially made. And it was on this day back in 2001 that the Ryman Auditorium was named an official National Historic Landmark. That's from their 100th anniversary celebration a little while ago, and of course was the iconic home of the Grand Ole Opry from 1943 to 1974, and hosted the biggest country stars of the day with a show that became very well known all around the world. That's what we got for you today on Nevin's Country Minute as we continue the show with Bailey Zimmerman now and Chevy Silverado.

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9: We still have that special weather statement in effect. The rain is expected to start on Friday night and last all the way until Sunday night, up to 60 millimeters of rain by the time all is said and done. This afternoon, a 60% chance of showers with a high of 24. That 60% chance of showers continues into tonight with a low of 11. The showers will start tomorrow afternoon with a high of 19. On Saturday, a 60% chance of showers with a high of 17. On Sunday, we're expecting rain with a high of 16. And on Monday, a 60% chance of showers with a high of 18. For more up-to-the-minute weather information, download our app, the XM105 Country app, available wherever you download apps.
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1: Thanks for streaming us this afternoon. It's Nevin here in for Cody. And of course, coming up next week, Wednesday, Canada Day on the way. Lots of celebrations to go check out. One thing I want to let you know of, actually, is the Eagle River Casino. 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It's Russell Dickerson now. 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
1: Well, you know what they say, time sure flies when you're having fun, and it was a wonderful day with you filling in for Cody. Thanks for hanging out with Nevin here. Quick reminder, Cody will be back with you coming up tomorrow, and then I'm going to be back on my evening show from 6 till 10 tomorrow night. We'll get you ready to go for the week, and have a great rest of your day, and I'll leave you with Chris Stapleton and Starting Over.

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2: Partly cloudy, a 60% chance of showers, and the risk of a thunderstorm tonight with a low of 11. Cloudy tomorrow, chance of a thunderstorm in the afternoon, and a high of 19. Cloudy tomorrow night with a low of 11. And cloudy on Saturday, a 60% chance of showers, and a high of 17.
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Tyler Joe Miller under the influence. How you doing, gang? Thursday afternoon with MJ along for the ride with you. On the show today, we'll talk about ranch dressing, Old Jonathan, and M&M's. Post Malone and Jelly Roll hit the stage at Commonwealth Stadium in Edmonton Friday, July 24th and Saturday, July 25th. 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

Megan Maroney, 6 months later. How you doing, folks? It's MJ, and it's a gold record for Megan Maroney as Cloud9 has sold

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0: Tin Man and the Glory Boys with High Valley, Take Me Back Road. How's it going, folks? My name's MJ. Well, soon some M&Ms are being removed from existence. Mars, the makers of M&Ms, are relaunching the candy in August without artificial dyes. Relaunching? I didn't know M&Ms ever left. But the switch to natural coloring means brown and blue M&Ms will be removed from the lineup. It's kind of like Skittles. You know how they say you can taste the rainbow in a bag of Skittles? Well, how can you taste the rainbow without the color blue? Because there is no blue in an original pack of Skittles. Just, you know, your fun fact of the day. So, yeah, bye-bye brown and blue M&Ms starting in August.
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4: Partly cloudy, a 60% chance of showers and the risk of a thunderstorm tonight with a low of 11. Cloudy tomorrow, chance of a thunderstorm in the afternoon and a high of 19. Cloudy tomorrow night with a low of 11. And cloudy on Saturday, a 60% chance of showers and a high of 17.
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It's mostly sunny and 24 currently in White Court. Partly cloudy, a 60% chance of showers, and the risk of a thunderstorm tonight with a low of 11. All right, friends, still a few things to be wary of in your travels today. The Alberta Emergency Alert remains in place for Lac St. Anne County. Now, there are some temporarily open roads with restrictions, and those roads are Township Road 564 from Highway 33 to Range Road 25 and the intersection of Township Road 551 and Range Road 61. Both are open with restrictions, along with 54515 Range Road 12 in the Tuscany Hills subdivision. And there are still some closed roads as well. Township Road 540 between Range Road 31 and 32 is closed. Township Road 574A from the town of Marathorpe corporate limits to Highway 43 is closed. 53523 Range Road 20 is closed. And Township Road 540 from Highway 43 to Range Road 20 is closed. Still a few road closures in the

0: County of Barrhead as well. Range Road 24, north of Highway 651, closed for about a third of a mile. Township Road 613 between Range Road 32 and Highway 769 is closed. And Township Road 624A west of Highway 769 is closed for about a half mile. For info and updates, you can find it at our website, xm105fm.com.
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Moving on. Josh Ross hates how you look. Well, Alan Jackson is calling it a career this weekend. His final show is set for this Saturday, June 27th at Nissan Stadium in Nashville. And there are a multitude of country music artists performing that night, helping Alan ride off into the sunset, including Luke Bryan, Eric Church, Luke Combs, Riley Green, Little Big Town, Miranda Lambert, so many others. That's really just scratching the surface, performing at Alan Jackson's final show on Saturday. George Strait will be there too. George now, it just comes natural.

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1: Partly cloudy, a 60% chance of showers, and the risk of a thunderstorm tonight with a low of 11. Cloudy tomorrow, chance of a thunderstorm in the afternoon, and a high of 19. Cloudy tomorrow night with a low of 11. And cloudy on Saturday, a 60% chance of showers, and a high of 17.
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Dean Brody, A Man Without a Woman, Luke Combs, and Morgan Wallen coming up this hour. 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

0: Kenny Chesney, she thinks my tractor's sexy. How you doing, friends? It's MJ. Guinness says the world's oldest known land animal is a giant tortoise named Jonathan, who's at least 194 years old. Way to go, Jonathan. And he may be even older than that. Jonathan lives on the South Atlantic island of St. Helena. He arrived there in 1882, already fully grown. Now, his birth year is estimated to be 1832 at the latest. Despite losing his eyesight and sense of smell, he still enjoys eating, basking in the sun, and even mating. Recently, Guinness World Records named Jonathan an official icon, recognizing record holders whose achievements have inspired people around the world. 194 years old and still mating. Meanwhile, some of us can't even get a text back.
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0: Five random rapid fire facts to get you through your afternoon. Number one, there are more stars in space than there are grains of sand on every beach in the world. Number two, 40% of people say blue is their favorite color. Number three, dead people can get goosebumps. Number four, cows have best friends. And number five, Netflix is responsible for 15% of global internet traffic.
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0: Partly cloudy, a 60% chance of showers and the risk of a thunderstorm tonight with a low of 11. Cloudy tomorrow, chance of a thunderstorm in the afternoon and a high of 19. Cloudy tomorrow night with a low of 11. And cloudy on Saturday, a 60% chance of showers and a high of 17.
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Partly cloudy, a 60% chance of showers, and the risk of a thunderstorm tonight, and a low of 11. All right, friends, still a few things to be aware of in your travels today. Still some road closures in Lac Ste. Anne County. The Alberta

0: Emergency alert remains in place. There are a few temporarily open roads, and they are Township Road 564 from Highway 33 to Range Road 25 and the intersection of Township Road 551 and Range Road 61. Now, there are a few roads that continue to be closed. Township Road 540 between Range Road 31 and 32. Township Road 574A from the Town of Mayerthorpe Corporate Limits to Highway 43. 53523 Range Road 20 and Township Road 540 from Highway 43 to Range Road 20. All of those are closed. And a few road closures in the county of Barrhead as well. Range Road 24 north of Highway 651 closed for about a third of a mile. Township Road 613 between Range Road 32 and Highway 769 and Township Road 624A west of Highway 769 closed for about half a mile. For more info and updates, mosey on over to our website, xm105fm.com.
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1: The last call, one more for the road. Alan Jackson's final concert's coming up in Nashville. This collaboration with the Zac Brown Band came about because they and Jackson shared the same producer. Seems it was a good idea. The song became Zac Brown Band's fifth number one single and Alan Jackson's 26th and final number one hit to date. After the song became a massive hit, Alan Jackson surprised Zac Brown with a 1966 Cadillac Eldorado convertible to thank him for the collaboration, proving some of us are better at giving gifts than others. And that's one thing about Alan Jackson.

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1: Good afternoon. I'm Ashley Lavallee-Koenig for XM 105 FM. More rain is on the way, according to a special weather statement from Environment and Climate Change Canada. It says rain is forecast in the Woodlands, Yellowhead, Greenview, Lac Ste. Anne, and Barrhead County regions this weekend. Rain is expected to begin Friday evening and continue through Sunday across central Alberta, with widespread totals of 30 to 60 millimeters possible. Officials say additional rain may increase the risk of overland flooding, washouts, and potential impacts to infrastructure, as the ground is already saturated from last weekend's storm. Alberta Health Services has issued a water quality advisory for Alberta Beach in Lac Ste. Anne County. Due to elevated levels of bacteria, AHS advises the public not to swim or wade at this beach, effective immediately. AHS says the bacteria could cause gastrointestinal illness or possibly skin, eye, and ear infections following contact with the water. Visitors and residents of Alberta Beach are reminded to never drink or cook with untreated water from any body of water at any time. Alberta Health Services also reports that cyanobacteria or blue-green algae have been identified in the waters of Thunder Lake in Barrhead County. Visitors and residents who live near the shores are asked to avoid swimming or wading in areas where blooms are visible, avoid eating fish from the lake, and keep pets from the water. If you do come in contact with the algae, AHS says to wash with clean tap water as soon as possible. Waters where blooms are not visible can still be used for recreational purposes. And the Fresh Community Market is hosting a night market today, and a few road closures will be in effect in Whitecourt as a result. The market runs 5 to 9 p.m. in the downtown core, featuring local vendors, music, and food. To accommodate the event, partial closures will be in effect on 50th Street and 51st Avenue from 3 to 10 p.m. So if you're driving downtown this afternoon, watch out for signage. That's your latest update. For these stories and more, visit xm105fm.com.
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1: In sports, South Africa is Canada's surprise opponent for a World Cup knockout stage match Sunday in Los Angeles. South Africa upset South Korea 1-0 to finish second in Group A behind Mexico. Canada ranked second in Group B behind Switzerland after a 2-1 loss to the Swiss in Vancouver yesterday. Both Canada and South Africa reached the knockout round for the first time. And the Edmonton Elks aim to start a CFL season with three straight wins for the first time since 2017 when they visit the Winnipeg Blue Bombers tonight. The Blue Bombers have a win and a loss in the West Division. Winnipeg's defense will try to shut down Edmonton running back Justin Rankin, who leads the league in rushing yards with 281.
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2: Partly cloudy, a 60% chance of showers and the risk of a thunderstorm tonight, and a low of 11. Cloudy tomorrow, chance of a thunderstorm in the afternoon and a high of 19. Showers tomorrow night, a little windy as well, and a low of 12. And rain on Saturday at a high of

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Cole Swindell, She Had Me at Heads Carolina. Carrie Underwood and Tim McGraw set to go this hour. Big Valley Jamboree is coming up July 30th to August 2nd in Camrose. 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

0: Shania Twain, whose bed have your boots been under? What's up, gang? How are you? It's MJ. Shania has announced her 7th album, Little Miss Twain, and that will arrive on July 24th. The record is described as her most autobiographical work yet. She has shared the lead single from the forthcoming album, Dirty Rosie. You can check that out at her social media sites. And for album info and a pre-save link, head over to Shania's website.
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0: 2. How you doing, folks? It's Thursday, June 25th. Here is your rundown. Today is Handshake Day, and it is Color TV Day. On this date, in 1951, CBS broadcast the first color television show. Celebrating a birthday today, she is my mother's all-time favorite singer. Carly Simon is 83. Dynamite actor Jimmy Walker, perhaps best known as JJ from Good Times, he is 79. And actress Linda Cardellini is 51 today. On this day, 20 years ago in 2006, Nicole Kidman marries Keith Urban in Australia. And unfortunately, they divorced earlier this year. On this date, 17 years ago in 2009, actress Farrah Fawcett passes away of cancer at the age of 62. Also on this day, 17 years ago, the king of pop, Michael Jackson, dies at the age of 50. And on this day, 6 years ago in 2020, the Dixie Chicks dropped the Dixie and changed their name to just the Chicks to remove connotations of Confederate history, 2 weeks after Lady Antebellum changed their name to Lady A.
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6: Partly cloudy, a 60% chance of showers and the risk of a thunderstorm tonight, and a low of 11. Cloudy tomorrow, chance of a thunderstorm in the afternoon and a high of 19. Showers tomorrow night, a little windy as well and a low of 12. And rain on Saturday at a high of 14.
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Partly cloudy tonight, 60% chance of showers and the risk of a thunderstorm, and a low of 11. It's one of the bigger events to hit the area every summer. Sanguto Summerfest is scheduled for July 3rd to 5th. And recently, Mark from the Breakfast

0: Brew caught up with the festival organizers Shelly Starman and Carol Oler about what's new for Summerfest in 2026.
1: I have been following this music festival ever since I started at the station, and it has been amazing watching it grow over the past few years. Sangudo Summerfest is almost here, one of the biggest little music festivals in the province, going on next weekend, July 3rd through the 5th, out there at the Deep Creek Campground in Sangudo. And we got a couple of the organizers with us today to tell us all about it. We got Shelly and Carol. Good morning, ladies. How you doing today?
2: Good morning, Mark. I'm doing great, thanks.
3: Good morning, me as well. Thank you.
1: So exactly how long has the festival been going on now?
3: It's been happening for, this is the sixth year. We started in 2021.
1: Now, I mentioned how much I've loved seeing this grow over the past few years, but how about you two? What's it been like for you, the ones who put this all together and watching this grow?
2: It's been super exciting for us. We started as a very little event, and we have grown unbelievably. It's super exciting.
3: Well, one of the things just is size. We have grown, like Shelly said, from we started with about 300 people the very first year, and we're up to about 1,000 this year. And so that will be a part of it. And yet it's still very much a family run event. Yeah.
1: Now, of course, you always bring in some fantastic musical talent. Who are our headliners this year?
2: We have got Travis Dalter, who is a 13-time Alberta Country Music nominee. Travis has got a lot of energy. His performances are always spectacular. He will be performing at Big Valley as well this year. And then we've also got Clayton Bellamy. So Clayton is the lead vocalist and guitarist for the Roadhammers, a very well-known rock band. And Clayton, too, is amazing. His performances leave people just spellbound. So we're super excited to have both of those headliners. Clayton is Friday night and Travis is Saturday night.
1: And I also love that you shine a light on local talent as well. I see in your lineup this year, you got Addie Watson, a fantastic White Court singer, friend of the station. I've had her on the show a few times.
3: Well, it's beautiful because her family has been in the Sangudo community for generations. Her grandfather started her great-grandfather would be Addie's, started tire shop, a Ray's Auto in Sangudo, and it's still within the community. Her mom was raised in the community as well, so it's fun to have her come and perform for our community. And she brings her family here as well.
2: Mm-hmm. And we love to support local artists, especially those up-and-coming artists. We've got Daylen Jorgensen as well, and she's an up-and-coming young artist. And we've also got Tyler Babiak, and he's from Edson. So we've got a really cool lineup, not just of local, but of well-known performers.
1: But of course, the festival is more than just music. What other activities do you have going on?
3: We have a variety of children's activities that are scheduled. There will be bouncy castles, and I understand they've got some t-shirts the kids will be tie-dyeing and hanging out to dry and being able to sport those, plus a variety of other things like face painting and yeah.
2: Mm. As well, we've got an outdoor market. So there's several different tents with local crafts and that kind of thing. And we've got food trucks. And then, of course, families are camping at Deep Creek. So it's a great opportunity to get together and see old friends and meet new friends.
1: And because you're just 2 days after Canada Day, I see you've got fireworks going on too.
3: Yes, we do. That's Friday night after our two different bands perform, and we will hopefully have the weather again to be able to enjoy those.
1: Well, sadly, my weather forecast doesn't go that far ahead, so fingers crossed it's going to be pretty good.
3: Let's hope so.
2: Yes, we're sure hoping so, Mark. And one thing I want to mention is the advance tickets are on sale yet, and they're only $30 for the whole weekend for an adult ticket, $10 for a kid's ticket. So we're keeping it affordable for families.
1: Oh, and since you brought that up, where can people buy their advance tickets?
2: People can go online to sangudo.net/summerfest, and they can buy tickets, and overflow camping is still available. They can do that online as well.
1: Well, we're just about out of time here. If there's anything more I'd like to put out there.
3: I have one piece, and that's just a huge thank you to our sponsors, because without them, we would not be able to do this so affordably, as well for the huge amount of volunteers who plan, who show up to set up and clean up, as well as a whole group of people who are there

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0: That's Tyler Joe Miller, Wild as Herb. Jameson Rogers, who's someone we haven't really heard from a lot recently. He was asked in an interview how his collaboration with Luke Combs for the track Cold Beer Calling My Name came to be.
1: Cold Beer Calling My Name is a song I wrote with my buddies Brett Tyler, Hunter Phelps, and Alyssa Vanderheim. Hunter had this idea, and it's a fun, easy song, but it actually took us two or three writing sessions to finish it up. But once we finished it up, we knew it'd be a cool, or I thought it'd be a cool song to have somebody on it. And at the time, I was out with Luke Combs, and so I asked Luke if he'd like to sing on it. I know he's a cold beer drinker like myself, and so it worked out.

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1: Good afternoon. I'm Ashley Lavallee Koenig for XM 105 FM. More rain is on the way, according to a special weather statement from Environment and Climate Change Canada. It says rain is forecast in the Woodlands, Yellowhead, Greenview, Lac Ste. Anne, and Barrhead County regions this weekend. Rain is expected to begin Friday evening and continue through Sunday across central Alberta, with widespread totals of 30 to 60 millimeters possible. Officials say additional rain may increase the risk of overland flooding, washouts, and potential impacts to infrastructure, as the ground is already saturated from last weekend's storm. Alberta Health Services has issued a water quality advisory for Alberta Beach in Lac Ste. Anne County. Due to elevated levels of bacteria, AHS advises the public not to swim or wade at this beach, effective immediately. AHS says the bacteria could cause gastrointestinal illness or possibly skin, eye, and ear infections following contact with the water. Visitors and residents of Alberta Beach are reminded to never drink or cook with untreated water from any body of water at any time. Alberta Health Services also reports that cyanobacteria or blue-green algae have been identified in the waters of Thunder Lake in Barrhead County. Visitors and residents who live near the shores are asked to avoid swimming or wading in areas where blooms are visible, avoid eating fish from the lake, and keep pets from the water. If you do come in contact with the algae, AHS says to wash with clean tap water as soon as possible. Waters where blooms are not visible can still be used for recreational purposes. And the Fresh Community Market is hosting a night market today, and a few road closures will be in effect in Whitecourt as a result. The market runs 5 to 9 p.m. in the downtown core, featuring local vendors, music, and food. To accommodate the event, partial closures will be in effect on 50th Street and 51st Avenue from 3 to 10 p.m. So if you're driving downtown this afternoon, watch out for signage. That's your latest update. For these stories and more, visit xm105fm.com.
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1: In sports, South Africa is Canada's surprise opponent for a World Cup knockout stage match Sunday in Los Angeles. South Africa upset South Korea 1-0 to finish second in Group A behind Mexico. Canada ranked second in Group B behind Switzerland after a 2-1 loss to the Swiss in Vancouver yesterday. Both Canada and South Africa reached the knockout round for the first time. And the Edmonton Elks aim to start a CFL season with three straight wins for the first time since 2017 when they visit the Winnipeg Blue Bombers tonight. The Blue Bombers have a win and a loss in the West Division. Winnipeg's defense will try to shut down Edmonton running back Justin Rankin, who leads the league in rushing yards with 281.
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2: Partly cloudy, a 60% chance of showers and the risk of a thunderstorm tonight and a low of 11. Cloudy tomorrow, chance of a thunderstorm in the afternoon and a high of 19. Showers tomorrow night, a little windy as well and a low of 12. And rain on Saturday at a high of 14.
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I'm Kirsty Smolik, third-generation president of Park Memorial Funeral Home. 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

Alive at 5. That's Brothers Osborne. Shoot Me Straight. Brothers Osborne have dropped a cover of Tom Petty's 1989 hit Running Down a Dream for the soundtrack of the upcoming film Bobby Rahal, True American Racer. Riley Green and Rascal Flatts and others have contributed tracks to the soundtrack as well, which arrives on August 21st. Still to come this hour, Diamond Rio and Riley Green. First, it's John Party, Dirt on My Boots.

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0: Morgan Griffiths, just being me. How you doing, friends? My name's MJ. Are you a fan of ranch dressing? Are you so much of a fan that you would bring your own ranch dressing on a flight? Well, this story surfaced last week, and it just keeps coming up. Ranch dressing, I guess, has become such a popular food obsession that the U.S. Transportation Security Administration felt the need to issue a travel reminder with World Cup visitors in mind. In a social media post, the agency warned people not to pack large containers of ranch in their carry-on luggage because, you know, that would be the first thing I would pack. That would be the first thing I would think of, right? Are people actually doing this? The agency says liquids must be 100 milliliters or less in order to pass inspection. Wow, people bringing their own ranch on flights. That's what I call dip diplomacy.
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0: Mackenzie Porter and Owen Riegling coming home to you. What's up, gang? MJ here, winding down your Thursday afternoon. Luke Bryan is set to roll out a new song tomorrow titled Made It a Memory. The track will appear on Luke's forthcoming ninth album, Signs, and that arrives on September 18th. For album info and a pre-save link, head over to Luke's website. We'll hear from him around the corner.
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0: Partly cloudy, a 60% chance of showers and the risk of a thunderstorm tonight, and a low of 11. Cloudy tomorrow, chance of a thunderstorm in the afternoon and a high of 19. Showers tomorrow night, a little windy as well and a low of 12. And rain on Saturday at a high of 14.
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0: 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Partly cloudy tonight, 60% chance of showers and the risk of a thunderstorm and a low of 11. Don't forget, friends, the next community market is happening right now until 9 o'clock tonight. 50th Street, 51st Avenue is the place to be. After tonight, the next one will be Thursday, July 23rd, again, from 5 to 9 p.m. For a full look at the schedule of all the fresh community markets for 2026, you can find it at the Fresh Community Market Facebook page, or head over to the Chamber's website, whitecourtchamber.com.
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